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Between North Bradford Street and North Montford Avenue, CBA trouble breathing, 31-year-old male, 28 Charlie 2. Engine 33, Medic 6 Mahan Medical on 33-1, 2315 East Hoffman Street, CBA trouble breathing, 28 Charlie 2 or 2015.

Engine 2 Medical Mount Vernon on the core line, 2-20. 55 Arthur Place, cross street to Water Street at Taco Town, entrance of Lombard, unconscious, 41-year-old male. 31 Dr. 3 responds. 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

and a 43 Medicaid to respond. Or medical room 43-61. 5312 the Alameda between Sheridan Avenue and Woburn Avenue for chest pain. 59-year-old male, 10 Delta 4 response. Andrew 43 Medicaid can respond on medical alone, 43-61. 5312 the Alameda for chest pain. 59-year-old male, 10 Delta 4 response at 2022.

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That's why I respond. Medical alarm 40-60. 4319 Fairfax Road between Westchester Road and Rowena Road for an allergic reaction. 20-year-old male, 2 Delta 2 response. Squad 40, medic 12 response. Medical alarm 40-60. 4319 Fairfax Road for the allergic reaction. 2020.

you from Vaxalian Police from 2200 Poplar Street between 100 Avenue and Poplar Terrace for the problem of residential fire signal, first floor. Engine 20 respond, Vax area, 20-20, 2200 Poplar Grove Street. For the problem of residential fire signal, coming from the first floor smoke detector, 2033.

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17 responder, no call on 29-4701 Park Heights Avenue. Apartment 116 of Whitland Gardens Apartments, between Virginia Avenue and Whitland Avenue, unconscious female, 31 by the 2 response. Engine 29, medic 17 responder, medical alarm 29-10. 4701 Park Heights, Whitland Garden Apartments, unconscious female, 31 by the 2 response, 2057.

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Omega 4122-22, pick up fire department personnel. 6. 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And transport to 207. 21 responds on Medical Line 23-22. 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

thousand for refundable upon success fixed before play North K Street. Unknown problem man down in front of the Holiday Inn. That was 24 refundable upon 664th Way in North Gate Street. Unknown problem, man down in front of the Holiday Inn. 2111.

Parkland 7 respond, Australia 46-40, 5344 Nelson Avenue, apartment 1, off of Hayward Avenue, Royston Avenue, natural gas leak. Truck 27 respond, Australia 46-40, 5344 Nelson Avenue, apartment 1, natural gas leak from the stove. 21

Engine 45, truck 12, respond. Park area 45-20. 6221 Greensboro Avenue. Off of Tanny Road and Chelsea Road. Commercial fire signal sounding, zone 3. Engine 45, truck 12, respond. Park area 45-20. 6221 Greensboro Avenue. Cushmore Inc. Congregation. Commercial fire signal sounding, zone 3. 2114.

44 Medic 16 Informer Oklahoma 44-40. 300 West Cold Spring Lane off of Winslow Road and Atwick Road. Abdominal pain 56-year-old female 1 Delta 1 response. Engine 44 Medic 16 Informer Oklahoma 44-40. West Cold Spring Lane for abdominal pain 56-year-old female 1 Delta 1 response 21-17.

10 27 Ambo 38, you want to respond to call on 54-63. 4613 Parkwood Avenue, apartment Alpha, for Plainfield Avenue, Mayview Avenue. Breathing problem, 7 day old female, 6 Delta T response. 1027 Ambo 38, you want to respond to call on 54-63. 4613 Parkwood Avenue, apartment Alpha. 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

0: Pennsylvania Speed Animal 27 with Farm Medical on 52-41-2607 Pennsylvania Avenue, off of Retreat Street and Clifton Avenue, chest pains, trouble speaking, 88-year-old female, 10-2 response. And to 52 Amble 27, respond medical on 52-41-2607 Pennsylvania Avenue, chest pains, trouble speaking, 88-year-old female, 10-2 response, 2118.
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Animal 20, we found medical on 27-43, 6100 Moravia Park Drive. It's a U.S. fuel off of Frankfort Avenue. 45-year-old female, 26 Alpha Foot response. Campbell, 40, reported medical on 27-43, 6100 Moravia Park Drive. It's a U.S. fuel. 45-year-old female, 26 Alpha Foot response, 2120.

Apple 22 respond medical alarm 53-60. 309 Nottingham Road off of Applegate Lane and Woodside Road. 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

0: 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There was a power surge in the area. It was probably caused for the alarm to company to get sent the signal. We're in service.
1: Message received 2124.

into their Connecticut Home Phone Medical Line 13-13-717 Drew Park Lake Drive, apartment 8, H's and Harry, off of Callow Avenue on Lakeview Avenue. CBA, 68-year-old male. 2844 response, injured 13, Medicare Valley, Farm Medical on 13-13-717 Drew Park Lake Drive, apartment 8H as in Harry. CBA, 68-year-old male. 2844 response, 2126.

Maybe the 43 I thought you were 43, that's 80. 1025 River D Road, off of Gilpin Road and Northwood Drive, residential, steel detector sounding in a basement. Engine 43 responds. 43-80, 1025 River D Road, for the residential, steel detector sounding in a basement. 2128

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Breathing problems, 20-year-old male. 6 Delta 2 response. Truck 16 Ample 23 respond on Medical Run 8-30. 643 Smithson Street. Breathing problems, 20-year-old male. 6 Delta 2 response, 21-28.

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Breathing problems. 1-year-old male. 6002 response. Engine 57 Medic. Respond to Medical Line 57-80, 3907 Pascal Avenue. Breathing problems. 1-year-old male. 6002 response. 2129.

10 to 46 Maple 28. We saw a medical on 46-41, 50408 Fairlawn Avenue off of New Bern Avenue, Rockfield Avenue, chest pains, trouble speaking, 70-year-old male, 2002 response, engine 46 Maple 28 response on medical on 46-41, 50408 Fairlawn Avenue, chest pains, trouble speaking, 70-year-old male, 2002 response, 21-30.

Campbell 24 response on medical alarm 51-1, 3211 McAldery Street, between North Golden Street and North Clinton Street for back pain. 76-year-old female. 5 Alpha 1 response. 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

Amboy will now respond on medical alarm 30-52. Billy 330, Wilkins Avenue, room 219. Foxhill, South Clayton Avenue, first pick. 59-year-old male, 26 outfit now respond. Able 809, respond on medical alarm 30-52. 3330, Wilkins Avenue, room 219, 4-6, 59-year-old male, 26 alpha, now response, 21.

5 in Atlas Road, between Mannequin Street and Montgomery Street for chest pain. Police on scene. Engine 58 Amble 26 responded on medical alarm. 58-20-2205 in Atlas Road, between Mannequin Street and Windburn Street for chest pain. Female patient, police on scene, 2136.

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Engine 8, respond on medical line 14-31, 1424 Highland Street. 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

Smith 3-9-0-1 on medical line 5-76. 411 South Central Avenue, room 303. Between Bank Street and Lynn's Alley, at True by Milk Hilton. Clear seizure. 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Male patient, 12 out the 4 response, 2139.

medical team response on medical line 14-31, 1424 Highland Street, between South North Street and South Stricker Street. 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Medic 10 respond on medical alarm 14-31, 1424 Highland Street for the injured male. Police on scene 2141.

27, respond to medical line 46-51. 4116 10 Hurst Avenue between Granada Avenue and El Dorado Avenue. First high case. State for police station reported violence. 63-year-old male. 25 Charlie 1 response. Truck 27 respond. Medical alarm 46-51. 4116 10 Hurst Avenue. First high case. State for police station reported violence. 63-year-old male. 25 Charlie 1 response. 2142.

Park area, 53-32. 3426 Emerson Avenue between Denison Street and North Edgewood Street for the Pavilion residential fire signal. And at the small box area, 53-32. 3426 Emerson Avenue. Pavilion residential fire signal at 2140.

at 8, Anvil 26 respond or medical alarm. 30-52. 3308 Benson Avenue between South Caden Avenue and Boonsville Avenue at Carrizo's house. Floor fall. Not alert. 85-year-old female. 17 Delta 4 response. 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Floor fall. Not alert. 85-year-old female. 17 Delta 4 response. 2146.

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And the bathroom. Female patient, 2140.

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Engine 8 EMS 3, respond on medical alarm 8-51, 305 North Cary Street, between West Mexican Street and Dr. Lee Lane. Non-breathing, 60-year-old male, medical alarm response. Engine 8 EMS 3, respond on medical alarm 8-51, 205 North Cary Street, non-breathing, 60-year-old male, 9 alcohol response at 2149.

Engine 44 is one on medical line 44-84, 5711 Falls Road, between Maxfield Avenue and Crux. Clearfall. 17 Bravo 4 is 5, Engine 44 is one on medical line 44-84, 5711 Falls Road for a fall. I'm outpatient, 17 Bravo 4 response at 2150.

0: 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Non-breathing.
1: Engine 29 Medic Bell, EMS High Respond, Medical Alarm 29-80, 4710 Park Heights Avenue, Apartment 110. 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I'm 2155.
2: Anvil 806, en route, medical alarm, 46-71, 4800, Seaton Drive, room 535, Ben A is an Adam, for a sick case, 71-year-old male, 26-29. Anvil 806, en route, medical alarm, 46-71, 4800, Seaton Drive, room 535, Ben A is an Adam, for a sick case, 26 Alpha 9 at 2155.

trucks when they respond. Well, I'm going to call line T20-40, 5601 Eastern Avenue at the Panda Express, crossroad of Bayview Boulevard and Anglesey Street, for a sick male. Truck 20 respond on medical alarm T20-40. 5601 Eastern Avenue at the Panda Express for a sick male. 21

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0: Copy, sir.

Medic won't respond. Check 20's on scene or medical alarm T20-40. 56 on Eastern Avenue, Appendix Express for a sick 45-year-old male. 26 South will not respond. 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Check 20's on scene or medical alarm T20-40. 5601 Eastern Avenue, Appendix Express for a sick 45-year-old male. 26 South will not respond.

Mostly between North Walnut Avenue and North Kenwood Avenue for lacerations. A male patient, police on scene. Animal 3 responder, medical call on 51-60, 2740 East Baltimore Street for lacerations. A male patient, police on scene, 2213.

0: That's your 13 minutes while responding medical on 13-81. 1101 West North Avenue, between Madison Avenue and Republic Street, breathing problem, 59-year-old male, 6 altitude response, engine 13, medic 12, respond on medical alarm 13-81. 1101 West North Avenue, breathing problem, 59-year-old male, 6 altitude response, 2214.
1: EMS 1 response, this medic 2 on scene, medical alarm 50-1, Jimmy Seafood, 656 Halliburton Avenue, between Kane Street and Malvern Street. EMS 1 respond, assist medic 2 on scene, medical alarm 50-1, 6526 Halliburton Avenue, at 2214.
0: Engine 46 respond on medical alarm 46-80, 4004 MI Avenue, between Reuben Avenue and Lysistan Road, for a 677-year-old female, 26 Charlie Vaughn. Engine 46 respond on medical alarm 46-80, 4004 MI Avenue, for a 677-year-old female, 26 Charlie Vaughn response, 2215.

Medical Outlet Plaza, medical line 23-30, 44 South Street, between Water Street and East Lombard. Chris sick, 32-year-old female, 26 Charlie Mount response. Medical line responder, medical line 23-30, 44 South Street. Chris sick, 32-year-old female, 26 Charlie Mount response at 2220.

Level 3 respond, engine 46 is standing by. Medical alarm 40-80, 4004 Emory Avenue. Between Reuben Avenue and Rice Town Road for a 677-year-old female. Level 3 with engine 46 standing by. Medical alarm 46-80, 4004 Emory Avenue. First case at 2220.

Medic 21 responding to call on 23-11, 301 North Utah Street between West Saratoga Street and West Mulberry Street. Andrew, male, police on scene. Medic 21 responding to medical alarm 23-11, 301 North Utah Street for an injured male, police on scene 22-23.

And your 44 Smyrna Medical Line, 44 Ashton, 16 Johns Road, between Roland Avenue and Club Road, for a suicide of 47-year-old male, 25-503 response. And your 44 respond. On medical line 44 Ashton, 6 St. John's Road, for a suicidal 47-year-old male, 25 Robert III, Lawrence Street, E30.

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and Medi-Cal is drawn on medical line 6-41, 1406 May Court, caution in North Eden Street for multiple seizures. 40-year-old male, Todd Health, that you respond. Tower 1, Medic 5, respond on medical alarm 6-41, 1406 May Court. Multiple seizures, 40-year-old male, 12 altitude response at 2235.

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0: 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I'll clear Archgate out of service for tonight. 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

0: Medic 16, now respond with engine 31 en route. Medical alarm 31-62, 2901 North Charles Street, 20 West 29th Street. Going to be for a CO with reported illness. Medic 16, now respond with engine 31 en route. Medical alarm 31-62, 2901 North Charles Street at West 29th Street. Reported CO with illness at 2241.
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And your call to enable 23 EMS next respond on medical line 23-13, 422 West Mulberry Street, between Gasper Street and North Tapper Street, report of a shooting. 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

958-12. 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Andrew 58 Meditron, responder medical alarm 58-42. 2835 Carver Road for chest pain. 63-year-old male, 10 Delta 2 response at 2244.

0: Truck 15. 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

Andrew 13, reporting on emergency Fox area 13-10. 262 Robert Street between Bolton Street and London Avenue for the flooding. Andrew 13, reporting on emergency Fox area 13-10. 262 Robert Street for the flooded basement. For the flooding bathroom, 2246. 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

engine 20-12, respond to medical alarm 20-50, 3234 Long Island Avenue between North Alamont Street and North Hilton Street. 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Engine 20-12, respond to medical alarm 20-50, 3234 Long Island Avenue, unconscious 65-year-old male, 31 Charlie 1 response at 2252.

Anvil 23, respond on medical alarm 13-41, 568 St. Mary Street between Cassia Street and Pennsylvania Avenue for an assault case. Anvil 23, respond on medical alarm 13-41, 568 St. Mary Street for the assault case of 2253.

Engine 57 respond. Box A 35-30 is going to be 2901 Child Street at Frank Childs Avenue. It's going to be near the waterfront. Under the 895 bridge. 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Engine 57 respond. Box A 35-30, 2901 Child Street at Frank Childs Avenue. It's going to be near the waterfront on the left side under the 895 bridge. It'll be a vehicle with the flashers on. 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
0: Do me a favor, dispatch me, police, to 4013, in front of 4013 Raymond Avenue for a abandoned vehicle blocking and impeding emergency vehicle.
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Put a hold on, 2725 Woodbrook Avenue. Off of Ash Merton Street and North Euclid Street. Medical line sounded. 32502 respond, truck 18 respond, medical line 20-31, 2725 Woodbrook Avenue. Full line sounding, 32502 respond, 2303.

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0: We've moved the car into a parking spot in front of 4013. Virginia tags TVV 6793. We're going to proceed on to our run and then come back and wait for police.
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Townsend, 33 Medic 16, Recall Medical on 33-1. Mm-hmm. Number 16, North Lakewood Avenue off of East Chase Street, East Little Street. Breathing problem, 80-year-old female, 6 hours of T response. Here's a 33 Medic 16, Recall Medical on 33-1. 1116 North Lakewood Avenue. Breathing problems, 80-year-old female, 6 hours of T response, 23, Bill.

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2: 701 East 3rd Avenue. Seizures. 30-year-old male 12 level. One response. Hungry, though.

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Local alarm, 26-1, Circle 1 East 4th Avenue. Off of Webster Street and Stack Street, seizure. 451 responds, number 24 responds, along with 426. Local alarm, 26-1, 701 East 4th Avenue, seizure. 38 Romero, 451 response, 23-10.

0: 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Off of Hemlock Avenue on Tremor Road. Photographs report the sector sounding on the second floor. Have your 56 respond. I'll tell you. 56-61, 2300 Colville Avenue. Residential smoke detector sound on the second floor, 2312.
1: 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Medical alarm 6-21, 1049 North Caroline Street, chest pains, 10 Charlie 3, at 2312.
0: Engine 35, respond. Okay, 35-52, 4133 Burris Avenue, over 6th Street and 5th Street, electrical hazard. Engine 35, respond. Okay, 35-52, 4133 Burris Avenue, electrical hazard, 23.

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Ambo 3, respond medical on 6-20. 926 North Central Avenue.

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I just want to respond. 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Have a greater New Hope at 2725 Wallbrook Avenue, Ashburton Street, North Duplin Street. Marble on sounding of room 409. 32 Bible T response. Tangent 20 response, it'll go on 20-31. Have a greater New Hope at 2725 Wallbrook Avenue. Marble on sounding. 32 Bible T response, 23.

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Above Frank Childs Avenue. 1057, on scene requesting. 1057, correction. 1010.

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1: Metro Stevens, 56 accidental activation, 2320.

tragedy before. Smuggler line 8-30. 823 West Lonsdale Street off of Upton Street, North Fremont Avenue. Pedestrian struck. 34-year-old male, 29. Delta 2 response police has been advised. 108 respond medical line 8-30. 823 West Lonsdale Street. Pedestrian struck. 34-year-old male. 29 Delta 2 response. 2320.

Engine 23 responding by target 2-11. 303 Clark Street. At the Renaissance Hotel in the Harbor North Stairwell on level 4. From South Calvert Street and South Street. Put a lock in. Person locked inside of the stairwell at that location. Police have been advised. Engine 23 respond. Flight target 2-11. 202 East Pratt Street at the Renaissance Hotel in the Harbor. North Stairs, level 4. Put a lock in. Person locked inside of the stairwell. Police have been advised. 23.

18 response. Hold on, 20-31. 2725 Wellbrook Avenue, for Ashburton Street, North Duplin Street, Medical Lounge Sounding. 32 Bravo T response. 32 respond by 20-31, 2725 Wellbrook Avenue, Medical Lounge Sounding. 32 Bravo T response, 2320.

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Medic 21, respond on medical alarm 58-20. 2220 Sydney Avenue between Edmund Street and Winburn Street for chest pain. 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Medic 21 respond on medical alarm 58-20. 2220 Sydney Avenue. Chest pain and also a hand injury. Adult male patient on scene with police. 2350.

Respond, medical alarm 46-83, 3933, Clark's Lane, apartment D is in David, between Gist Avenue and Rice's Tower Road for the assault. Police on scene requesting. Ambulatory response, medical alarm 46-83, 3933, Clark's Lane, apartment D is in David, for the assault. Police on scene, 2350.

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Medic 16, responder medical alarm 32-1, 2503 East Chase Street, between North Milton Avenue and North Rose Street, for lacerations, police on scene. Medic 16, responder medical alarm 32-1, 2503 East Chase Street, for lacerations, police on scene. Male patient,

manager for the number 24, Swallow Medical Line 23-1, West Lombard Street, South Howard Street, Republic of Cutting. Manager 14, number 23, respond to another call line, 23-1, West Lombard Street, South Howard Street, report of a cutting.

truck, 3 medical and respond up at the alarm 5-60 South Broadway and Alisana Street for the overdose. Reported fentanyl. 31-year-old male, 23 Charlie 1. Truck 3, medical and respond. Medical alarm 5-60 South Broadway, Alisana Street for the overdose. Supposed to be for a 31-year-old male, 23 Charlie 1. 0012.

Panhandle 3-ish, you want to respond on medical line 31-61. 2707 North Calvert Street, between East 27th Street and East 28th Street for the breathing problem. 3-year-old male, 602 response. Engine 31-able 3-ish, you want to respond on medical alarm 31-61. 2707 North Calvert Street, breathing problem. 3-year-old male, 6 Delta 2 response to 0021.

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Truck 30 Medic 13 Respond on Medical Line 54-50, 5603 Radke Avenue for chest pain. 52-year-old male, 10 Delta 2 Response, 7020.

And we'll go to responder medical line 27-71, 2611 Kentucky Avenue in the alley between Richmond Avenue and Woodstock Avenue. Back pain, 52-year-old female, 5-alpha-1 response. And we'll go to response on medical line 27-71, 2611 Kentucky Avenue in the alley for back pain. 52-year-old female, 5-alpha-1 response. Double 0 20.

Thanks, and you have Swan Rock area, 66-30, 3400 East Northern Harbor, between Ultra Avenue and Hilltop Avenue, for natural gas leak. And 56 respond. One box area, 56-30, 3400 East Northern Parkway, for natural gas in Pembroke, 2000.

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0: Yes, ma'am. Could you please say to myself and 15 out of service off the edge of the convention center?
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0: Yeah, be clearing momentarily.
1: 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I'll clear 36 and 15. 0028.
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Fox Alarm 8-18, operations on 5.1, engine 8, engine 13, engine 52 as direct, engine 8, engine 20, same truck 19, rescue line, medic 15, safety officer 4 respond, 722, Cumberland Street, between North Carroll Street and North Calhoun Street, pole X-ray also reported vacant. Reported to be some possibly falling in the rear. Hit from 11, operations on 5-1, engine 8, engine 13, engine 52, as direct, engine 36, engine 20, truck 16, truck 18, rescue 1, medic 13, battalion chief 3, battalion chief 6, safety officer 4, respond, 722, Cumberland Street. Report is vacant, also cold X-ray. Fourth dwelling, number 031.

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0: Engine 8 on the scene, three-story in the group, nothing showing. This is a vacant dwelling.
1: Units on Vaxcom 8-11, Engine 8 on scene, report three-story into the group, nothing showing, 722 Cumberland, the cold X-ray. Engine 8 will have Cumberland Street Command, 0033.
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0: he will retain command while they investigate.
1: Uniform Boxing Arm 8-11, Battalion Chief 3 on scene. Engine 8 will retain Cumberland Street Command while he investigates. 0038.
2: Engine 8 communications, is this a code X structure? We do have light smoke in the rear.
3: In a hydrant, we have a one-story warehouse, smoke showing. Can you give me a fire ground channel? Place me at scene. I got a hydrant at retreat in Pensy.
1: All right, so we're going to operate on fire ground 2, and you said it's at retreat in Pennsylvania?
3: That's affirmative. That's what we have at hydrant. It's going to be in the 1500 block of Retreat Street.
1: All right, you want us to strike the remainder of the box?
3: That's affirmative. And give us police hose in the streets going across Pensy.
1: All right, 0030 at fire ground 2. Unit on Boxing Arm 8-11, Battalion Chief 3, Head Cumberland Street Command, 0035.

0: 13 in command.
1: Go ahead.
0: Three stories in the rear. First floor bumped out. And like Engine A says, light smoke.
1: Okay, is it open in the rear or closed up?
0: It's wide open in the rear. Bunch of debris.
1: Okay, can you see where the source of the smoke is? Start to put some water in there.
2: Communication for me.
1: Go ahead.
2: Engine 52 was removed off of this box. He stumbled upon another box for Retreat Street. Did you want me to replace

0: Master Thief commands, I will go 37.
1: Need to come in. Smoke is on the first floor. I'm thinking it must be something burning in the basement.
2: Okay, I copy. Just go ahead and open her up and just see what you can do. Okay, command to communications.
0: So command.
2: Knocks on retreat. You can release the 6th Battalion if you want.
3: Battalion Chief 2, I copy. Rick, Battalion Chief 2, communications, I knocked myself off the run.
1: Engine 52,
0: I'll place you back in route.
1: Command, at this time, we have a fire first floor of a vacant warehouse. Doesn't appear to have a basement. Smoke showing side alpha, which is going to be the 1500 block of retreat. Stretching the lines to get ward on the fire.
0: Command on direct, 0038. Battalion Chief 5, Battalion Chief 5, you're in service.
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0: Alright, 0038.
5: 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On medical alarm 32-80, 1519 North Milton Avenue for the breathing problem. 0039.

0: on medical line 23-31601 East Fayette Street, cross street of North Frederick Street. Sick. For sick male on Fayette Street side. Medical line 23-31.
1: Thank you, sir.
2: Thank you.

0: Battalion 26, I'm on the scene. I'm going to assume command. I'll give you an update.
1: Yes, responding on box alarm 52-41. Battalion Chief 6 now has retreat street command at Del Zorro 40.
2: North Calvert Street for the assault case, Del Zorro 40.
3: Thank you, go ahead.
0: You advise what you have.
3: 52, it appears that we had a grill inside the building. We've extinguished it. It doesn't appear to have extended to the remaining building. We will need a truck to help get the smoke out. It doesn't appear we have any extension. And it doesn't appear that we have anybody in here.

0: grand copies. You had a grill fire. 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
1: Thank you, sir. 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
1: Message received, command 7043.
2: Primary search is negative.
3: Where's your hydrant? 31 Hydrant, retreat in France.

0: 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We're going to go with 1627 retreat.
1: Okay, 1527 retreat, 0044.
0: That's 1627, ma'am.
1: Okay, thank you.

0: Looks like it's out.
1: Okay, Cap, just keep, just plug the basement. And then
2: I have your mouth. That was

21-year-old female, 21-5 response, engine 35, medic 9 respond, medical alarm 35-51, 4125, hide in court. For the hemorrhage case, 41-year-old female, 21-5 response, 0045.

0: Afternoon Communication.
1: Come in.
0: They are working on wetting down from the outside. It's just a small rubbish fire in the basement. We cut this back to Engine 816. Captain Engineer to have command right to cars. All the other units put up and go in service on their own.
1: Units on Vacaram 8-11, park command. Engine 8 truck 16 will handle. The captain of Engine 8 will have command. All other units can go on service on their own. That was 046.
0: Angry communications. You're going to need to reboard that location.
1: Let's receive command.
2: That was 046. Command,
1: go ahead, command.
2: Had a small fire that fires out. Don't appear to have any extension. We're going to scale this back to 52 and the two truck companies on the box. Remainder units can go to service. I'll be remaining for a short while.
1: I'm direct. That was 046.

0: And communications to command, be advised, we do have Airflex 1 en route. Do you want them to continue in?
1: Yes, affirmative. 52 is there.
0: I'm direct.

0: Edge 29, communications.
1: Engine 29.
0: Can we get a medic for a sick case at Retreat in Pennsylvania?
1: Okay, it's not from the fire, is it?
0: Test negative. There's a civilian on the street.
1: I'm dead right. Bell 052.
2: Between the Avenue and Tivoli Avenue. For an injured person. Police on scene. Ambulatory responder, medical line 31-33. 65 East 33rd Street. For the injured adult male, police on scene. 0052.

Engine 27 was fine. I filed for ample 30 on a medical alarm. On medical alarm 27-71 in the alley of 2611 Kentucky Avenue. Engine 27 responded as manpower 4. Ample 30 on medical alarm 27-71, 2611 Kentucky Avenue in the alley. This is 53.

0: Medics on scene respond. One medical on Luton Dash 82, Retreat Street and Pennsylvania Avenue. Sick on the street, engine 29 standing by. Medic 17 respond on medical line 13-82. Retreat Street and Pennsylvania Avenue for the sick case. Engine 29 standing by. Sick on the street, 0054.
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and the 24th final medical alarm 31-63, 2700 North Charles Street between West 27th Street and West 28th Street. For a 689-year-old male, 26 alpha alarm response, and the 24 respond, medical alarm 31-63. 2700 North Charles Street for a 659-year-old male, 26 alpha alarm response, 00057.

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1: Yeah, we're still on 8, but we can move over to A1.
2: Hey, Cap, do me a favor. Check that exposure. I think it's occupied. Just make sure it doesn't have any smoke in there. 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Check it for CLs.
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3: 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We're moving operations over to A1 lane. 0058.

0: 2, I'm on the scene. Multi-story nightclub. Nothing evident. 2 will be investigating. Had truck 3 staged upon arrival.
1: Truck 3, did you copy?
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What is it, Pierce? I'm going to call me there at once. 219 Appleton Street off of Moser Street, Riggs Avenue, 647-year-old male. Where's the shot at your response? Medic 15, respond, I'm going to call him 8-1. 1019 Appleton Street, 647-year-old male. Where's the shot at your response? 1005.

California, Arizona, Oklahoma, 40-71, 3007, Ferndale Avenue, from California Boulevard, over on Bull. ECOH, 20-year-old male, 23-year-old medical, one response. Number 28, Resort Medical Alarm, 40-71, 3007, Ferndale Avenue. 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

0: Is 8-1-8-16, respond to medical call on 13-81. What's the street in West North Avenue at the Clash gas station for breathing problems? Just also, won't respond.
1: I'm going to be the last unit on the scene clearing the fire ground. Get back to quarters for a quick decon.
2: I'm not sure if the emergency 52 Alpha decon 1.

2018 responded at the request of Amber 24 on scene of medical line 45-60, 6026 Cross Country Boulevard off of Bland Avenue on Tanny Road. Assault. Assault. 2018 responded at the request of Amber 24 medical line 45-60, 6026 Cross Country Boulevard. Correction, Medic 18, restoring the medical on 31-63, 2700 North Charles Street, off of West 27th Street, West 28th Street, 659-year-old male. 26 Alpha 1 response, Medic 18 responded to request of Anvil 24, medical on 31-63, 2700 North Charles Street, sick vet patient. 26 Alpha 1 response, 14.

10 to 46 response, medical on 45-60, 6026 Cross Country Boulevard off of Bland Avenue, Taney Road, assault. 10 to 46 respond, medical on 45-60, 6026 Cross Country Boulevard, assault. Police on scene requesting.

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723 Victoria Medical on 13-51, 586 West Preston Street, apartment 586. Off Drew Hill Avenue, Pennsylvania Avenue, sick patient. 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Apple 23 responds on medical alarm. 13-51, 586 West Preston Street, in apartment 586. 652-year-old female, 26 Alpha T response, 1.

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1034 from Oklahoma 13-51, 711 Edmondson Avenue, for murder Avenue on Broome Street. Height, violence, 16-year-old female. 25 Charlie 4 response, police have been arrived. Engine 1304 response, Oklahoma 13-51, 711 Edmondson Avenue, for the site violence, 16-year-old female. Stage for police have been advised. 149.

Paramedic 4th Uniform, medical alarm 43-74, 6000 Bologna Avenue. Between Brackenridge Avenue and East Northern Parkway, it's going to be for breathing problems, 6-1. It's going to be for a 76-year-old man. Antigen 43, medic 14, respond, medical alarm 43-74, 6000 Bologna Avenue, breathing problems,

Medic 7 respond, a medical alarm, 6-20, 1222 Ashland Avenue between Somerset Street and North Central Avenue for an assault case, police on scene. Medic 7 respond, a medical alarm, 6-20, 1222 Ashland Avenue, assault case, police on scene, 144.

Engine 53, Medic-12, respond, medical alarm 53-71, 809 Stamford Road, between Briarcliff Road and Lindsay Road, for seizure for 30-year-old male, 12 Bravo 1. Engine 53, Medic-12, respond, medical alarm 53-71, 809 Stamford Road, for the seizure, 12 Bravo 1, 145.

Ma regolare. Ground response on medical alarm 23-61, 7610 Washington Boulevard, apartment 401. Cross you to South Martin Luther King Jr. Boulevard. For back pain. Medical ground response on medical alarm 23-61, 716 Washington Boulevard, apartment 401 for back pain. 68-year-old female, 5 Charlie 3 response at 1:40.

Next 17 is on the corner of 29-30, 2517 Loyola Northway, between Roden View Avenue and Palmer Road, for a seizure, 41-year-old female. Touch on the response. Next 17 is found on that call line, 29-30, 2517 Loyola Northway, for the seizure, 41-year-old female. 12 Charlie 4 response, and 154.

Andrew 41 out of town, was found on medical line 41-20-3919 East Broad Street between City Bundy Street for pedestrian struck police on scene. Andrew 41 out of town, was found medical alarm 41-20-3919 East Broad Street for the pedestrian struck police on scene on 56.

Sample 3, respond to medical alarm 44-13. 5805 Roland Avenue between Belmore Road and Westlake Avenue for back pain. 71-year-old male, 5041 response. Sample 3, respond to medical alarm 44-13. 5805 Roland Avenue, back pain. 71-year-old male, 5041 response, 159.

truck 29 medic 6 responsible for 43-30, 5905 Fenwick Avenue between Sherwood Avenue and Walters Wood Road. Unconscious, trouble breathing, 91-year-old female from a fall, 31 Delta 2. Truck 29 medic 6 responsible for 43-30. 5905 Fenwick Avenue between Sherwood Avenue and Walters Wood Road, unconscious, trouble breathing, 91-year-old female from a fall, 31 Delta 2, S203.

0: EMS 4, respond with truck 29, medic 6, medical alarm 43-30, 5905, Fenwick Avenue, between Sherwood Avenue and Walterswood Avenue. Previous status unknown from a fall for a 91-year-old female, 31 Delta 2. And EMS 4, respond with truck 29, medic 6, respond, medical alarm 43-30, 5905, Fenwick Avenue, it's going to be breathing status unknown, 91-year-old female from a fall, 31 Delta 2. At 204.
1: Engine 29 respond, manpower for medic 17 on medical alarm 29-30, 2517, right over North Road between Lowlandview Avenue and Omar Road. Engine 29 respond, manpower for medic 17 on medical alarm 29-30, 2517, right over Northway, 204. Truck 29,
2: Toronto. 29,

Medic Seven respond. I'm at a call on T5-20. 1558 Montpelier Street between Cecil Avenue and Jarrett Avenue. Procedure, 16-year-old male, 12-1 response. Medic 7 respond on medical alarm 25-20, 1558 Montpelier Street for the seizure. 16-year-old male, 12-1 response, 206.

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On medical alarm 6-1, 1000 Orleans Street, for the vehicle accident. 29 level 1, response.

0: 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Between Falkland and Chestnut Avenue for a sick 36-year-old male. 26, Charlie, one of the signs. Medical 13, respond. Medical alarm 54-62. 5000 Valley Road for a sick 36-year-old male. 26, Charlie, one of the signs. 209.
1: Engine 6 turn route.
2: This is a 6 fire.

MJ21, Amble 27, respond on medical line 21-20, 830 West 40th Street, between Kittery Lane and Allen Avenue at Roland Park Place for a fall, 81-year-old male. Response. Andrew 21, Amble 27, respond on medical line 21-20. 830 West 40th Street at Roland Park Place for the fall. 81-year-old male, 17th level, for response to

Danville 26 respond. Medical alarm 26-60. 2450 Riley Street, apartment 617, between Mission Boulevard, Benny's Cromwell Street, for fainting out alert, 49-year-old male, 31 Alpha 1 response. Danville 26 responder, medical alarm 26-60. 2450 Riley Street, apartment 617, for fainting out alert, 49-year-old male, 31 Alpha 1 response at 214.

respond, medical alarm 58-10, Bush Street and Russell Street for the vehicle accident. 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

Since 8-4. Court Room 8-80, 1355 North Gilmore Street between Roman Court and Booker Court. 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Engine 8, Medic 4 respond on Medical Alarm 8-80, 1355 North Gilmore Street for chest pain, 46-year-old female, 10-1 response at 217.

Medic 13, respond, medical alarm 43-41, 1601 East Belvedere Avenue, room 219, bed 2, between Wellborn Road and Hillen Road for the psychiatric 88-year-old male, 25 Charlie 4. Medic 13, respond, medical alarm 43-41, 1601 East Belvedere Avenue, room 219, bed 2, psychiatric 25 Charlie 4, 226.

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In the rear, 5900 York Road between Orkney Road. It's coming for the transformer fire. Engine 43, respond box area 43-72. In the rear, 5900 York Road for the transformer fire at 220.

Engine 14, respond manpower, Fayetteville 23, medical alarm 23-1, 101 West Fayette Street, apartment 1732, between North Hanover Street and North Liberty Street on the fall. 40-year-old male, 17 Alpha 2. Engine 14, respond. It's going to be manpower, Fayetteville 23, medical alarm 23-1, 101 West Fayette Street, apartment 1732, at 2:30.

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Engine 44 respond, assist Ambo 3 on scene. Medical on 44-13, 5805 Roland Avenue, at 230.

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1: 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I'll make a request for the Metro Supply.
0: Four three copy. It's not going to be a transformer. I'll give it to Sam.
1: Can you repeat?
0: I'll give it to Sam that it's actually the power line that connects to the building.

0: aside from that, because I don't have anything on fire at this time, nothing appears to be smoking or on fire, we will not be remaining on scene, but it'll be the location 5900 in the rear connected to the building for DJ.
1: Metro C, 230.

Medic 2, respond to medical call on 220-31. 1600 Oak Avenue, Fort Salt, police on scene. Medic 2, respond to medical call on 220-31. 1600 Oak Avenue, Fort Salt, police on scene, 239.

Engine 43, report 43-62, 716 McCabe Avenue between Craig Avenue and Alhambra Avenue for a lockout. Police has been notified. Engine 43, report box 43-62, 716 McCabe Avenue for a reported lockout. Police have been notified.

Campbell 24, respond to medical alarm 4-71. 4719 York Road between East Coast Spring Lane and Richwood Avenue at the Sunoco gas station in the parking lot. For an assault case, Campbell 24, respond on medical alarm 4-71, 4719 York Road. For the assault case, an outpatient, 4-1 response, 254.

3595 Soma Quan Highway 60, 1730 Lancaster Street off of South Register Street and South Ann Street. Unconscious, 32-year-old female, 31-3 response. Engine 5910, respond medical alarm 5-60, 1730 Lancaster Street. Unconscious, trouble breathing, 32-year-old female, possibly ETLH, 31-3 response, 30.

Engine 2 Anvil 22 Toronto Medical Line 2-20. Coming up on East Pratt Street off of Marketplace and Constellation Way vehicle accident. Putting on 501 response. Engine 2 Anvil 22 Restore Medical Line 2-20 707 East Pratt Street. Putting on vehicle accident. 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Police have been advised 312.

10-12, responded up on 14-61. Hotel 2 South Smallwood Street off of Ramsey Street, Ashton Street. Chastain, 64-year-old female. 10-23, respond. 10-12, responds on medical line 14-61. Hotel 2 South Smallwood Street for Chastain. 64-year-old female. 10-23, response 319.

16, Kilometer Command 33-80. 2427 East Federal Street off North Port Street, North Milton Avenue. Breathing problems, 26-year-old female. 6-1 response. Engine 33 Medic 16, respond to Medical on 33-80. 2427 East Federal Street, breathing problems, 26-year-old female, 26 Delta 1 response, 322.

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Whatever on 95 North 26. Smokeville I-95 North at Eastern Avenue. Vehicle accident. 426 should be going southbound. Truck 20 Medic T-1206 responds. A medical on 95 North 26. Northbound I-95 North at Eastern Avenue for a vehicle accident at mile marker 58.8 between Eastern Avenue and Dundalk Avenue. 426 should be going southbound.

426. Verify your response. Try and route. What is 7 reform? What is 7 reform to medical on 51-12? 33 East Federal Street off of North Decker Avenue, North Elway Avenue. Sick patient. 26 and 20 response. What is 7 reform to medical on 51-12? 33 East Federal Street for the sick 24-year-old female. 26 and 20 response. 3.

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Pick up fire department personnel. Return to Old Town. Medic 21 report to 207 PSI, 301 St. Paul Street. 62, pick up fire department personnel. Return to Old Town at 3:30.

0: Under 46
1: San Wilson, the responsible medical on 46-1. 4100, the 4100 block of West Rochester Avenue between Rice's Town Road and Christmas Avenue for pedestrian. Struck. 29, Delta 2 response. Injured 46 San Wilson, the respond. Medical alarm 46-1. 4100 block of West Rochester Avenue for the pedestrian struck. 29 Delta 2 response.

in response to medical alarm 53-52, 22 South LFR Avenue, room 13, SK Irvington for the breathing problem, 50-year-old female, 6 Charlie 105. 15 responder, medical alarm 53-52, 22 South Athol Avenue, room 13, that's Richard K. Irvington, breathing problem, 50-year-old female, 6 Charlie 1 responder, 343.

truck comment of 18 responding at a pull on 25-72. 22 East 25th Street between North Charles Street and St. Paul Street at the recovery home, back pain. 30-year-old male, 5 Delta lung response. Truck 5 medic 18 response, medical alarm, T5-72. 22 East 25th Street at the recovery home for back pain. 30-year-old male, 5 Delta lung response at 340.

Tampa 24 responder, medical alarm 33-71, 1007 Rutland Avenue between East Eager Street and Landon News. First sick, 30-year-old female, 26 Alpha 11 response, Tampa 24 responder, medical alarm 33-71, 1007 Rutland Avenue. Sick, 30-year-old female, 26 Alpha 11 response at 355.

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Probably long commercial 5 signal. Coming from zone 4. Engine 31, truck 25, respond Rock area 4-60. 3921 Old York Road. Probably long commercial 5 signal.

and your 55 Able 22 respond or medical alarm 14-50 South Monroe Street and Ramsey Street for the unknown problem. 32 Bravo 3 response. And your 55 Able 22 respond or medical alarm 14-50 South Monroe Street and Ramsey Street for an unknown problem. Male patient 32 Bravo 3 response at 357.

Fayetteville 27, responding on medical alarm 8-20, 1137 North Carey Street between Riggs Avenue and Winchester Street for a fall. 71-year-old male, 17 out in response. Respond on medical alarm 8-20. 1137 North Perry Street between Riggs Avenue and Winchester Street for a fall. 71-year-old male, 17 Alpha 2 response at 400 hours.

1047, that's 21 Responder, middle court line 47-50, 2000 Letitia Avenue between Delmont Avenue and Marvin Avenue. Unconscious, police on scene. 1047, medic 21 Responder, medical court line 47-50, 2000 Letitia Avenue. Unconscious adult male in a white Acura. 403.

0: Hamilton 26 is final, medical line 41-20, 126 South Eton Street. Between Mount Pleasant Avenue and East Pratt Street, assault case. Ambulance 26 responder, medical alarm 41-20, 126 South Eton Street for your assault case, police on scene 404.
1: Truck A responds. Fox 830-52, 1007 Arion Park Road, apartment 343 between Benzinger Road, coming for a CO alarm. Truck A respond, box area 30-62, 1007 Arion Park Road, apartment 343, commercial fire alarm reported to be CO alarm at 405.

the vehicle accident with reported entrapment. Rescue alarm 29-1, operations on fire ground 4, engine 29, truck 27, rescue 1, squad 40, battalion chief 5, medic 17. EMS 5, Battalion Chief EMS, Safety Officer 4, SOC 7, respond. Park Heights Avenue and Oakford Avenue for the vehicle accident with reported entrapment at 420.

0: Bench 29, we've arrived. We have a single car accident. We'll be investigating. We'll advise on a rescue. You can make Engine 29 command.
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1: 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We'll be investigating. You can make engine 29 command. We'll advise on a rescue.
0: Communication copy, command. Please go on to North West Clear Line, 39-1. Engine 29 on the scene of a single car accident. Investigating and we'll advise. All units continuing. Engine 29 has Park Heights Avenue command. 414.

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1: 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This one is on rescue alarm. 29-1, engine 29, Medic 17 will handle all units in going service, picking operations team, EMS 183.

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into 23 Meadow 5, respond to medical alarm 23-30, 36 Light Street, between Water Street and East Lombard Street at the Royal Farms, for a site case. 39-year-old male, 25 Charlie Fort response. Engine 23 Medical 5 respond. 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

Sample 24 respond on that call on 5-80. 228 North Collington Avenue, first floor between Mulligan Street and Orleans Street. A diabetic 54-year-old female, 13 alpha 1 response. Sample 24 respond on medical call on 5-80. 228 North Collington Avenue on the first floor for a diabetic 54-year-old female, 13 alpha 1 response. 420.

Andrew Ford, City Medic 21. Andrew Ford, City Medic 21, response. One Medic 4 line, 23-51, 333 West Camden Street. Reception, 54-4 possible CVA, 45-year-old female, 18 Charlie 2, response. Andrew Ford, City Medic 21, response. 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West Canton Street, 4 possible CVA, 45-year-old female, 18 Charlie 2 response, 425.

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2: Velvet Avenue between Graceland Avenue and German Hill Road. Breathing problem. 32-year-old female, 6 out of 4 response. 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T20-31. 1237 Velvet Avenue for the breathing problem. 33-year-old female, 6 out of 4 response for 433.

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And 30-minute 12 respond or medical alarm 30-51, 3370 St. Benedict Street for the breathing problem, 67-year-old male, 602 response, 439.

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0: You were not readable. 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
1: 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I'm on scene. I have a fully involved tractor trailer.
0: You need an additional resources?
1: No, not at this time.
0: Match received, sir. 451.

truck stop response. I clear you. T5-40, 2222 Aiken Street, between Bonaparte Avenue and Valley Avenue. Problem on residential flat. Smoke detector. 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T5-40, 2222 Aiken Street. 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

1519 Bowen National Heights. Upon the fatal wreck of 25-foot-long Sharon Crossroad, breathing problem, 91-year-old female, age 53, medical level was 4, medical 1, 53-71. 5110 Bowman National Pike upon the 311 breathing problem, 6 Delco response, 453.

Next, it's Taylor's Hill Medical on 14-70, 2263 West Baltimore Street, 21 Fitlow Street and Gorman Avenue, 46 Casey Avenue, 86-year-old female. 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

576, respond back to 26-30, 1423 Harvard Street. Police claim it's Jamie Swift Avenue, problem on residential 5, signal. Squad 26, respond, back to 26-30, 1423 Harvard Street. The problem on residential 5, signal. 459.

injury, April 23, respond. Medical room, 36 station 11. 2315 Riggs Avenue, Sun West Park, Main Street, and Willow Avenue, suicidal patient, 21 year old female. Engineer, April 23, respond. Medical room, 36 station 11. 2315 Riggs Avenue, suicidal patient, stay healthy for police. 25 503 response, 502.

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0: truck fire. 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
1: 1301 Moreland Avenue. 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I'm not going to be remaining for law enforcement.
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0: It was an 8-16 with small medical army, dash 20, 1143 North Carrollton Avenue, between Riggs Avenue and Winchester Street, for chest pain, trouble speaking. 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

Engine 31, truck 5, respond box area 31-71, 3120, St. Paul Street, unit 201, A Adam, between East 31st Street and East 32nd Street, commercial CO alarm sounding. Engine 31, 5, respond box area 31-71, 3120 St. Paul Street, unit 201, A Adam, between East 31st Street and East 32nd Street, commercial CO alarm, time at 537.

Cut the 1-6 bomber going quarter study. 1570 Sheffield Road. Pull up in the Madison Lake Avenue, Southeastern, 30-year-old wheel. Cut the 1-6 bomber going 4-3. 1570 Sheffield Road. 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Agent for police. 25 trying to respond.

non-emergency response, Pax Area 20-10, 18 report 3022 Windsor Avenue between North Longwood and North Rosedale Streets for lift assist. Non-emergency response, Pax Area 20-10, truck 18 report 3022 Windsor Avenue between North Longwood Street and North Rosedale Street for lift assist. Timeout 5.

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Medical line 27-30, 4943 Sinclair Lane, between East Bay Avenue and Olivia Road. Breathing problem, 71-year-old female. Truck 26 North 13, respond. Medical line 27-30, 4943 Sinclair Lane, breathing problem. 6 Alpha 4, respond.

Engine 53 respond, I'm sorry, 53-32, 3441 Edmondson Avenue, between Denison Street, North Edgewood Street. Residential fire alarm. Engine 53 respond. I'm sorry, 53-32, 3441 Edmondson Avenue, between Denison and North Edgewood Street. A residential fire alarm, timeout 621.

Panzer 58 responding back to 58-70, 2416 Jordan Court, Total Alaska Court, and Waterview Avenue, primary residential fire signal. Panzer 58 responding back to 58-70, 2416 Jordan Court, for primary residential fire signal, 631.

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Roxbury Police at Station 81, 3617 4th Lane, apartment 321. From Park Heights Avenue to Hillcrest Road, for medical alarm. Park Police Department respond. Roxbury 46-81, 3617 4th Lane, apartment 321. For medical alarm. 82 Bravo Way response, 635. Vehicle 22 respond, medical alarm 30-52. 3308 Winston Avenue between South Caton Avenue and Bloomfield Avenue. First fall with injury, 72-year-old female. And patrol 2 respond, medical alarm 30-52. 3308 Winston Avenue, fall with injury. 17 Gravel and response, 635.

0: Taylor 24 responds. I'm going to call on 6-80, 300 East Madison Street, Central Booking, at Falls Way for sick case, 38-year-old male. Kimbo 24 responds. Medical alarm 6-80, 300 East Madison Street, Central Booking, between Falls Way, Constitution Street, for sick case, 26 out of 10 response, timeout 647.
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Turn off Fulton Avenue McKee Avenue, allergic reaction. Over 8915, respond Mount Lenny Dash 1, 1804 Woods Avenue, allergic reaction, 47-year-old male. 2 Charlie Lane, 4648.

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number 27, verse 9, number 20-33, Cobbett State, 2500 West North off of Warwick and Thomas, suitcase. 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

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King Parkwood Avenue, Chessman Avenue, pretty unconscious, 36-year-old male. Truck 3918, respond medical line 5462. 5019 Valley Road, unconscious, 31 Delta 4, response 652.

Here in the 53 respond back to you, 53-20, 1111 North Wellington Road, between Wilkerby Road and Lindley Road. From the lockdown, be advised, pediatric 5-year-old child inside the home. Engine 53 respond back to you, 53-20, 1111 North Wellington Road. 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

Medic 4, responding medical line, 46-11, 6214 Wallace Avenue, between Pinckney Road and West Strathmore Avenue. Post AK 63-year-old male. Medic 4, respond medical line, 46-11, 6214 Wallace Avenue, 468, 26 Alpha 10, respond 615.

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1: PV36. 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

0: 29ASU1, Ambler 20 respond, medical R 43-61, 5208 Kenilworth Avenue, between Beaumont and Glenwood Avenue, just Maine. Truck 29ABO20ASU1 respond, medical R 43-61, 5208 Kenilworth Avenue, between Beaumont and Glenwood Avenue, chest pain, 63-year-old male, 10 Delta 1 response, timeout 703.
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0: I'm on scene. I have wives down in the middle of the street with a tree down at the same time. I got a poll number for you when you're ready, and it's poll to poll.
1: Go ahead with that phone number.
0: Poll number 7094. This is going down. I have another poll number. 505-824.
1: 505-824.
0: That is correct. And I've also dispatched DPW tree removal from the street.
1: Okay, you said the wires down is pole to pole. And can you give me the intersection again?
0: Franklin Town and Winnings.
1: What was the second cross street? I apologize.
0: Winans, W-I-N-A-N-S.
1: Okay, thank you very much.
0: Copy. There's a 21 up, we remain on scene. We can go into service in a few minutes.
1: Engine 20. 7-0.

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0: Is there loss of power in the area?
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0: Is there a loss of power in the area?
1: At this time, this is like a remote area where there's no homes directly in this area, so I would be unable to know if they were or not.
0: Okay, no problem. 7-Eleven.

43 response, medical alarm 43-70. East Belvedere Avenue, York Road, for an unknown problem. Unknown age male. Patient reported being a vehicle. White Nissan Altima. Engine 43 response. Medical alarm 43-70. East Belvedere Avenue, York Road, for an unknown problem. 32 Delta 1 response. Unknown age male. Patient reported to be in a white Nissan Altima vehicle. Timeout 718.

Charter 12 course, spot 9, emergency, box 40-63, Forest Park, Purnell, investigate the water main break. 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

Page 47, Big 12, respond, medical alarm 47-10, 1820 Spence Street, apartment 401, between James Street and Washington Boulevard, chest pain, 60-year-old male. 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

Airbase 25 respond on 44-61. 44-7 La Plata, affirmative beacon, over the last call 3-6. Airbase 25 respond on 44-61. 44-07 La Plata, affirmative B is in Baltimore, 6-725.

And the 23rd responded back on 6-8 City, Central Booking, Trinity Madison, Fulfang, Constitution, and recent seizure 12 Alpha 1. And the 23rd responded back on 6-8 City, Central Booking, Trinity Madison, recent seizure. Reported to be a 27-year-old male. Used caution every 24 operating at the same scene, 724.

0: 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Box area 51-11, 3501 Duncan Wood Lane, between North Highland Avenue and East Federal Street. Commercial fire alarm. 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Box area 51-11, 3501 Duncan Wood Lane, between North Highland Avenue and East Federal Street. Commercial fire alarm, time out 7:33.
1: Six seven Slow Medical Lawn, 2010, 304 Nicholas Avenue, Clean Cable Avenue, Finleyville, sick case. Six seven Slow Medical Lawn, 27-10, 2304 Nicholas Avenue, for sick case. 73-year-old male, 26 Alpha Lane, response 7:33.

Site 10 respond, medical alarm 27-32, 5627 Frankfurt Avenue, apartment B-Boy-1, between Shaw Avenue, Forest Road, sick case, trouble breathing, 68-year-old female. 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Timeout 7:30.

0: Scrumfield, I'm being serious. It's not a leak break. It's overpressure in the sewer system from the rain runoff. The falls there is over its banks.
1: All right, how are you marking it?

Kansas 27, Michael on the spot. Michael, 51 is 22. 4400, Great Runway. From St. Clair Court, Maple Shade Drive. 4900, Madeline, 26-year-old male. Kansas 27, Michael on the spot. Medical alone, 51 is 22. 4400, Great Runway. 4500, Madeline. 13 Charlie on the spot, 7th and 8th.

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Fax area 8-30, 1013 West Lafayette Avenue, 2 North Fremont Avenue, North Arlington Avenue, commercial fire alarm. Engine 8 truck 16 respond. Fax area 8-30, 1013 West Lafayette Avenue, between North Fremont Avenue, North Arlington Avenue, commercial fire alarm. Timeout 740.

Lexary 56-1, 2905 Conway Avenue, single hospital and hospital, private alarm residential, single alarm, with 6 person. 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

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Squad 40 Medical 11 Respond, Medical Alarm 40-60, 2708 Talbot Road, Apartment T-Tom 1, between Queen Anne and Westchester Roads, chest pains, trouble breathing, 10 Charlie 1 Response, timeout 755.

Call recorded was from Las Vegas 4866, 1905 North Forest Park Avenue, Apartment T1, from Carmine Avenue and West North Avenue. Investigate the water problem. Call recorded was from Las Vegas 4866, 1905 North Forest Park Avenue, Apartment T1. Investigate the water problem, 804.

Campbell 26 was put on medical on 13-50, Pennsylvania Avenue at Dolphin Street, suicidal patient. Campbell 26 respond, medical on 13-50, Pennsylvania Avenue at Dolphin Street, suicidal patient, 50-year-old female. You will call us police, 25 Alpha River.

Medic 14 respond, medical alarm 45-40, 2434 West Belvedere Avenue, Levendale, between West Northern Parkway and Lanier Avenue for a hemorrhage, 79-year-old male. Medic 14 respond, medical alarm 45-40, 2434 West Belvedere Avenue, Levendale, between West Northern Parkway and Lanier Avenue for the hemorrhage, 79-year-old male, 21 Bravo 2 response, timeout 810.

Prior to Cleveland 33-60, apprehensions on 501. Avenue 33 and just 6, truck 3 respond, 600 North Fox Street. The Federal Lucian Justin Street, for private and commercial fire signal. High last at Cleveland 33-60, apprehensions on 501. Avenue 33 and just 6, truck 3 respond, 600 North Fox Street. For private and commercial fire signal, 812.

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1: 8:15.8:16 respond medical 1 30-50, 3024 Matthew Street, 3033 Walker Street seizure, 48-year-old female, 8:16 respond medical 1 30-50, 3024 Matthew Street for seizure, 12 charge for response, 8:16.

0: age of 33 on the scene, multi-story hospital facility. About the chosen time. I'll be investigating here, baby command.
1: On location, the multi-story high-rise hospital building. Nothing evident. Making him command while he investigates. Wolf Street Command, 82.

4 and 37-9-year-old female, Amber 28 was found on 45-40, 2434 Wolf Avenue, Lavendale, Hall 2, proper patient for Medic 14, whose patient was in the Hall 1, fall with injury, 17 Bravo 1 response, 8-9.

We respond, medical alarm 55-10, 239 South Calhoun Street between Cooper Street and McHenry Street for an assault. Police on scene. Headway, respond, medical alarm 55-10, 239 South Calhoun Street between Cooper Street and McHenry Street. The assault. Police on scene requesting timeout 820.

Please stay on. We're still at letter 16, North St. Maria Power. Medical room 31-15, 724 Matthew Street. 22 Street, Mount Perry Street, seizure. Engine 31, we're still at letter 16, North St. Maria Power. Medical room 31-50, 324 Matthew Street, seizure.

0: 30 feet, but there's units in service. I'm still up on the 7th floor. I can, yeah, reset. Switch me over to A1.
1: Okay, come in. Unit 533-60. NE 33 is on the 7th floor. Attempting to reset the alarm. 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
0: At the affirmative, we're receiving an additional alarm.
1: 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They're having a little trouble with their alarm system. I'll advise.
0: Okay. 827.

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0: 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Truck 5-921, respond, medical line 205-060, 2145 Homewood Avenue, 451 Unconscious, Pension Doctor Favor, Stella 328.
1: Engine 50 Medi 2 respond. Southbound 995 at O'Donnell Street for the vehicle accident. Engine 50 Medi 2 respond. Southbound 995 at O'Donnell Street for vehicle accident. 32 Bravo 3 response. Timeout 829.

0: 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Agent 5 respond, 570-505 South Chapel Street, Queen Eastern Avenue, Fleet Street, from residential fire alarm, timeout 833.
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Tower 185, responding on 6S33, Baltimore Rescue Mission, 4 Mill Central, from Baltimore Fayette, unconscious. Tower 185, responding on 6S33, 4 Mill Central, unconscious. Everyone's at 3, respond to 1830.

Yeah, because you're not accepting this form. Local law on 13-10. Given to Utah Police. Civility manner. Total Law Street of Robber Street. For a citation. 52-year-old male. State of Central Police. Under 13-15 respond, medical law on 13-10, 1802 Utah Police, permitting manner, first citation, state of Central Police, 25 Bravo in response, 8

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0: I'm going to be in service to Stedman for training.
1: You said in service?
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1: Okay. I'll take care of 837.

Like 17, respond on 45-40-24-34 West Belvedere, Nolan Park, on near Hemorrhage. Like 17, respond. Nolan 45-40, Levendale. 24-34 West Belvedere for Hemorrhage. A 79-year-old male. You call us from May 14, operating at the same location.

It was 27 respond. Medical road 52-61. 2415 off Alaska Street between Whittier Avenue and Bryant Avenue. A fall with injury, 82-year-old female. Amber 27 respond. Medical road 52-61. 2415 off Alaska Street. Fall with injury. 17 Bravo Road response, 840

Second team night four is on medical line 20-20, 2003 Papa Grove Street, from Norfolk Avenue and Clifton Avenue, multiple seizures, 87-year-old male. Truck 18 Mac 4 respond medical on 20-20, 2003 Papa Grove Street, multiple seizures. Call Delta 2 response, 86

0: 253 EMS 3 respond on 53-65. 421 Random Road off Chapel Gate, Coventry, non-breathing, non-echo 1. Engine 53 EMS 22 EMS 3 respond on 53-65. 421 Random Road, non-breathing, it's going to be a 50-year-old male. I'm 853.
1: Engine 23-2 respond, medical line 23-10. 300 West Baltimore Street at 711 between North Howard Street and North Utah Street. 30 overdose, 23-year-old male. Engine 23, medic 2, respond, medical line 23-10. 300 West Baltimore Street at 711 for the overdose. 23 Charlie 2 response,

Jet 49, respond. Not emergency, Buck 4-53. 374 with Alameda from Monterey. Lockery Boulevard is still snow current. Buck 49, report Buck 4-53. 3704 with Alameda, still snow current. 856.

Tower 6, hold on, 6-62, upper reserve on fire, ground 1. Engine 6, 526 Tower 1, respond. 524 North Charles Street, the Westminster House. I'm putting West Hamilton Street and West Center Street. With a 511 commercial fire signal. How about that? Hold on, 6-62, upper reserve on fire, ground 1. Engine 6, 526 Tower 1, respond. 524 North Charles Street, Westminster House. For 511 commercial fire signal,

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12 30, respond box 56-42, 6304 Eleanor Avenue, Glenmore, Mayberry, clear up gas. 12 30, respond box 56-42. 6304 Eleanor Avenue, clear up gas. I'm

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I mean, Upper Ellicott Drive and Mosier Street, an allergic reaction, 69-year-old male. Amber 8, respond, medical alarm, 36-71, 963 Ellicott Drive. I mean, Upper Ellicott Drive and Mosier Street, an allergic reaction. 2 Bravo 1, response, timeout 918.

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0: 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We had a sprinkler head activation due to malfunction. Water was shut off. Maintenance is on scene. 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

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Poor Metro Gas Fleet. 935.

0: 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Area 56-50. 5901 Sefton Avenue between Mary and Glenmore Avenue for gas leak. Truck 30, respond. Back to area 56-50. 5901 Sefton Avenue between Mary Avenue and Glenmore Avenue for the gas leak. Time out 937.
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0: Number 25, respond.
1: Medical alarm 13-11, 2101 Gallo Avenue, permit 2. Queen Lenox Street, Reservoir Street, for site case, 12-year-old female, patient reported violent. Stage for police. Number 25, respond. Medical alarm 15-11, 2101 Gallo Avenue, permit 2, between Lenox and Reservoir Street, for the site case, 25 Alpha 1, 12-year-old female, patient reported violent. Stage for police, 10-940.
2: Stage 44, Medical Avenue, respond. Medical alarm 44-40. 4011 Roland Avenue, the West University Parkway, and West Coast Family, female conscious, 87-year-old female. Stage 44, Medical Avenue, respond. Medical alarm 44-40. 4011 Roland Avenue, female conscious. 91 Dr. 3, respond.

0: And 58-minute tunnel was found on corner 58-44, 3425 Railroad, through the Finger of the Seagull Avenue, for reading column 32 female. Danger 58-minute tunnel was found on corner 58-44, 3425 Railroad, breathing problem. 6-minute tunnel was found on 42.
1: Truck 27, the 4 responds, medical alarm, 46-41, 4300 Hayward Avenue. Rogers Avenue Metro Station at El Dorado Avenue for an unknown problem. Unknown age female, patient reported to be in a vehicle, in a burgundy four-door sedan. Truck 27, medic 4 responds, medical alarm, 46-41, 4300 Hayward Avenue. Rogers Avenue Metro Station at El Dorado Avenue for an unknown problem. Unknown age female. 32 Delta 1 response, patient reported to be in a burgundy four-door sedan. Time about 9:43.
0: Six truck 26 respond, accident 54-20, 6116 Bunny Lewis, bottom room, Prince Freeman Avenue, Last Avenue, private and commercial five signal. Danger 56 truck 26 respond, accident 54-20, 6116 Bunny Lewis, bottom room. For 501 Commercial 5, signal 543.
1: Hayward 19 responds, medical alarm 52-81, Norfolk Avenue, Reisterstown Road, for sick case. Have a reported vehicle accident location. Hayward 19 responds, medical alarm 52-81, Norfolk Avenue, Reisterstown Road, for vehicle accident, time about 944.
0: Campbell 30 respond at 4-10, 4628 Marble Hall Road, so across the road and Northwood Drive, close to case, 77-year-old female. Campbell 30 respond at 4-10, 4628 Marble Hall Road, close to case, 26-8 response, 4.

0: Squad 54, 4814 Hamilton. Going to mark it as a good intent. All readings in the apartment building were negative. Zero parts per million. We'll be in service.
1: All right, Mr. Chino.

24 is for medical and Father 73, 205 to Wall Street Apartment 312, Jones Crossing Wall Street for seizure, not seizing male, 48-year-old female. Campbell 24, respond medical on Father 73, 205 to Wall Street Apartment 312, for seizure, not seizing male. Total 4 with 4, 12, 4.

truck club response area, 49-21, 3713 Bell Avenue, between Callaway and Airedale Avenue, a residential fire alarm. Truck 12 respond, Bacteria 40-21, 3713 Bell Avenue, between Callaway and Airedale Avenue, a residential fire alarm, time at 951.

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1: I 53. Call 01 West Mount Royal Avenue between West Oliver's Dolphin Street. Commercial fire signal. Tactical box 13-33, operations fire ground 1. Engine 13, engine 6, truck 16 respond. 1201 West Mount Royal Avenue, between West Oliver and Dolphin Street. Commercial fire alarm, 10 out, 953.

unit 4, fire danger 44, please. With medical lab, medical 44-40, 4311 Avenue. Bay Rush University Park, wellness calls remain, three unconscious, 87-year-old female. Unit 4, responding request danger 44, on scene. 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It was 6 engine 6, firefighting response, engine 6, engine 6, engine 6, trying loud, engine 6, trying loud, it was 40.

0: 13 hydrant, not really on Oliver. Four story commercial, up to Jones Side Alpha, 13 off from here.
1: Side box 13-30, fringe at 13, reports a four-story commercial building off on Shoner Side Alpha. It's 13, we'll have West Mount Royal Avenue come in at 956.

0: page 51, truck 5 is on back 51-11, 3509 Duncan Wood Lane at American Direct, Cleveland Common Avenue East Federal Street, probably on commercial plastic with waterfall sprinkler. Into 51, truck 5 is on back 51-11, 3501 Duncan Wood Lane at American Direct, for probably on commercial fire signal with waterfall sprinkler. 958.
1: Squad 40, medic 14 respond. Medical alarm 40-10, 4002 Oakford Avenue. Apartment D. David between Garrison Boulevard and Granada Avenue for chest pain, 71-year-old female. Squad 40, medic 14 respond. Medical alarm 40-10, 4002 Oakford Avenue. Apartment D. David between Garrison Boulevard and Granada Avenue for chest pains, 10 Delta 2 response. Time out 958.

on the 55-inch siding, 1110 West Hamburg Street. The phone was close to you with Austin Street. Investigate the fire signal. And the 55 respond. Area 55-inch Street, 1110 West Hamburg Street. Investigate the fire signal. Police requesting a small 50.

Medical Fever Spawn, Medical Log 46-31, 5007 Litchfield Avenue between Garrison and Spaulding Avenue. Sick case, trouble breathing, 69-year-old male. Medic 15 respond, medical alarm 46-31, 5007 Litchfield Avenue between West Garrison and Spaulding Avenue. Sick case, trouble breathing, 26 Charlie 2 response, 10-01.

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Injured 31-6 Respond Medical Line, 31-21, 1010 East 33rd Street, from 301, bleeding problem, 6-2 response, 204.

0: 156. Yes, ma'am. I'm going to be on Pinewood and Traymore for training. I'll have hose on the street. 1 year.
1: Pinewood. And what was your country?
0: Traymore.
1: Okay. And you'll be out of service, correct?
0: I'll be on the air, but I will have hose on the street.
1: Okay. I'll just...

1211 West 20th Street, apartment 13G, between North Charles Street and Morton Street, medical on, truck 16 respond, 5313-2211 West 20th Street, apartment 13U, medical on.

Truck 21 Medic 2 responds. 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

0: Angel 36, Medic 1, Medical Line 36-82, 11 Singles, Depot Street, St. Riggs Avenue, Winchester Street, 4 Hammers, bombing, 33-year-old male. 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

Contingent Disabled 3 respond medical on North Carolina 83 North at Guilford Avenue. 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Vehicle accident. 29 hospital response to 14.

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Ranger 46 responding back to Area 46-10, 3922 Rosecrest Avenue, in Hopeton and Reisterstown. Investigate the flooding. Ranger 46 responding back to Area 46-10, 3922 Rosecrest Avenue, between Hopeton Avenue and Reisterstown Road. Investigate the flooding. Timeout 1022.

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27 is San Macro, 45 is 40, 2434 West Bellevue Avenue, room 298, Lavendale Hospital, Naval 2. The rest of Parker Lanier Avenue, fall with injury, 83-year-old female. Amber 27 is Farm Medical, 45-40, 2434 West Bellevue Avenue, room 298, Lavendale Hospital, Naval 2, fall with injury. 17 Bravo in response, 1024.

0: Engine 14, McFarland Respond, Medical Alarm 23-11. 301 North Utah Street, Lexington Market West, Metro Station. Between West Saratoga Street, West Mulberry Street, procedure. Patient reported to be on train 4, car number 194. Engine 14, medic 5, respond. Medical alarm 23-11. 301 North Utah Street, Lexington Market West, Metro Station. Between West Saratoga and West Mulberry Street, procedure. Patient reported to be on train number 4, car 194. Timeout 1027.
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0: and 6 respond, Fox 13 SD 3 North. Reported northbound I-83 and ran to Falls Road for a vehicle fire from a previous auto accident. Engine 6 and engine 21 respond, Fox 13-83 North, reported little ramp, Falls and 83 on the northbound side for an auto fire from a previous auto accident. Engine 6, your assignment northbound. Engine 21, your assignment southbound. Time 10:32.
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1: Good.
0: Yeah, just a heads up. We're out training. We got hoes in the street. We're going to be a little delayed.
1: I copy. All of us.
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Amos 3 respond. Unit's arriving on scene at 123-11, Metro Station. 13-301 North Utah, Saratoga, Mulberry, possible non-breathing. Amos 3 respond. Unit's arriving on scene at 123-11, Metro Station. 301 North Utah, Saratoga, Mulberry, possible non-breathing. 1036.

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0: Ma'am, you have Mesley Police responding on ramp for 8 Falls Road on the 83 South. I'm going to loop around and make sure there isn't another accident at 83 North.
1: Okay, Engine 21, you need MSP to respond to the on-ramp to I-83 South?
0: That's right. Off Falls Road, come on to 83. Just going to verify that it's not two separate incidences.
1: Okay, they stated it was a vehicle from a previous motor vehicle collision smoking. Did you find that?
0: At this time, she said this accident just occurred, so I'm just going to double check, make sure there's one on the northbound side 83, since it's north southbound.
1: Okay, 1039.
2: Stall smoke on. Engine 36 report box 14-71, 6 South Franklin Town Road. Stall smoke on.

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1: Go ahead.
0: Yes, sir. Do you see any holes in the street?
1: No, ma'am. We're put up.
0: I'm going to call from the field 83 at West 4th Avenue for vehicle accident. It's coming up.

Engine 6723 responded, hold on, northbound 93 North and West North Avenue, full vehicle accident. Engine 6723 respond, medical alarm, northbound 93 North and West North Avenue, full vehicle accident. 10.4.

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I would check the roof at Carver and Veronica. 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

0: 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All that is going to be the same as the one I was originally dispatched on. There's going to be paramedic. They just need MSP to get on the service.
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0: Correct, no car smoking.
1: Okay, 1043.
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0: 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Police are requesting. 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
1: 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Call 40 truck 12 before the next day, 40-70, 4107 Main Avenue, affluent, assisted living, for private and commercial fire signal, stand to speed.

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1: 36.
0: Yes, sir. I tried twice and I got no answer both times.
1: 36, I copy. I've made contact with one of the residents. This doesn't seem like it's going to be an end, so I'm going to continue to investigate.
0: Okay.

I said to Box 5, that's 61 Operation Fire. I'm 1 inch of 5 inch to truck 3 respond. 888 South Broadway for Shakespeare at Thames. Commercial fire alarm, Admiral Phil in. High tech for Box 5, that's 61 Operations Fire Ground 1. Engine 5, Engine 2, Truck 3 respond. 888 South Broadway of Shakespeare and Thames. Commercial fire alarm, Admiral Phil in. I'm at 1055.

Squad 40 Amber Lee respond on 40-40 Garrison, Callaway auto accident. Quick pedestrian stroke. Squad 40 Amber Lee respond on 40-40 Garrison, Boulevard, Callaway. Quick pedestrian stroke. I'm 10-56.

52-821 respond on 52-51. North Alaskan Warbrook, unconscious on the street. Angie, 52-821 respond on 52-51. North Alaskan Warbrook, unconscious. 31-2 response would be a 70-year-old male, I think.

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Squadron 4 Medic 6, respond on 54-50. 5519 Radic, Battalion, pardon me, Irby. 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A 19-year-old patient, 24, Delta 5 response at 1104.

0: 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It's going to be an alarm malfunction. They've been having issues with it the last couple of weeks. Management's trying to get a full bypass. We'll be in service.
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0: Okay, 7-10.

Inwood 22, respond medical alarm 53-52, 22 South Athol Avenue. Future care between Daniel Street and Adele Terrace, sick case 67-year-old male. Inwood 22, respond medical alarm 53-52, 22 South Athol Avenue. Future care between Daniel Street and Adele Terrace. First sick case, 26 Alpha 1, response, time at 11:14.

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Medical alarm 23-11, 300 West Saratoga Street, between North Howard Street and State Street. 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Time at 11.

truck 27, medical level respondent 126-60, 4104 in North Rogers, Marsh Round and Post. Breathing problems, 6 Charlie 1. Truck 27, medical level respondent 126-60, 4104 North Rogers Avenue, breathing problems. A 23-year-old female, time limit 22.

Medicaid, Medicare, respond, medical alarm 30-52, 3330 Wilkins Avenue, room 224, at South Caden Avenue, for unconscious, unknown age female. Truckee, medical respond, medical alarm 30-52, 3330 Wilkins Avenue, room 224 at South Caden Avenue, unconscious, unknown age female, time at 1123.

There's 621 responding on 36-8. At McDonald's, 25-01 West Franklin Street off of Warwick. Unconscious male subject. She 36 medic 21 responding up on 36-8. 25-01 West Franklin Street. Unconscious 31's up. Two responses at 1124.

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Rehoboth, the Church of God, is on the Pampa Grove. I for a room of Franklintown. Hemorrhage. Angie 2808 respond local 36-71. Rehoboth, Church of God, 7 Pampa Grove Street, hemorrhage.

0: 42, we're at the residence. No one appears to be home. We don't hear an alarm. We were able to get our ear in the open window and no alarm going off. We're just put this down as accidental.
1: Okay, 11:32.

Tampa 28 responds, medical alarm 20-50, 2940 Ellicott Drive between Lindale Road and North Longwood Street. A groin pain. Tampa 28 responds, medical alarm 20-50. 2940 Ellicott Drive between Bloomingdale Road and Longwood Street for groin pain, 40-year-old male. 1 Alpha 2 response, time at 11:33.

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16 was medical on 39 32, 35 or 2 to Alameda. 37 Street, East 36th Street, 4th case, not alone. 79 York Field. 16 was medical on 39 32, 35 or 2 to Alameda, 4th case, not alone. 26 Delta, 1 was 4th, 4th, 4th.

0: Channel 25, respond medical road, Tunnel Nurse 10, 3838 Roland Avenue in the lobby between that 3 lane and West 41st Street. Reporting 73-year-old female. Channel 25, respond medical road, 21-10, 3838 Roland Avenue in the lobby of Allen O'Pain. Run off alarm response, 1150.
1: Channel 808, respond medical alarm 20-52, 728 Denison Street between Harlem Avenue and North Hilton Street. Procedure, 47-year-old female. Channel 808, respond medical alarm 20-52, 728 Denison Street between Harlem Avenue and North Hilton Street for the seizure. 12 Alpha 2 response, ML 1151.

Truck 18 Squad 40 respond to elevator alarm 36-71, 740 Poplar Grove Street, between Rainer Avenue and West Lambale Street. Disabled and occupied elevator. Truck 18 Squad 40 respond. Elevator alarm 36-71, 740 Poplar Grove Street, between Rainer Avenue and West Lambale Street. Disabled and occupied elevator. Time at 11:15.

0: Engine 43, Kilo 5 BBW, traffic lights at Northern Parkway, York Road, flashing.
1: Okay, Northern and Park. Correction, Northern and York.

into 29 at 17, spawn out going 29 to Sean. 4238 Pinnacle Road, also receiving 4230 Pinnacle Road. Old Park Heights Terrace, running in the Northway. On a medical problem, Mirabelle. Into 29 at 17, respond medical road 29-1. 4238 Pinnacle Road, also receiving 4230 Pinnacle Road. Be on a medical problem, Mirabelle. Running in front of the Hope House. There's you guys who are responsible for

0: 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Systematic 16 on scene. Medical on 31-32, 3502 the Alameda, between East 35th Street, East 36th Street. Engine 31 responds. Systematic 16 on scene. Medical on 31-32, 3502 the Alameda, between East 35th and East 36th Street. Sick case, 26 Delta 1, timeout 1204.
1: Third floor, small medical on 13-20, 1518 Park Avenue, apartment 413 in criminal's assumed at Mecca Street, sick case, 57-year-old male. Med 4, respond medical on 13-20, 1518 Park Avenue, apartment 413 in, posted case, 26 Charlie on the floor,

0: Agent 45, truck 12, respond. 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

0: 7
1: Number 19, respond, medical alarm 29-1, 2628 Loyola Southway between Palm Mall Road and Pimlico Road for fall, 63-year-old female. Number 19, respond, medical alarm 29-1, 2628 Loyola Southway between Palm Mall Road and Pimlico Road for the fall, 17 Alpha 2 response, timeout 12-0.

0: 45. 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
1: Okay.

0: Patrol for Gordon Northerus. Hello. Her fall was injury 43-year-old male. Handle AO3 respond. Medical on 52-40. Both false parkway at Lysis Town Road. When at Lysis Town Road was sad, going towards Park Heights at the bus stop. Poor fall with injury. 17 Alpha 2 responds to 12-10.
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0: 8:30, number 27, respond. Medic 101, 30-30, 2819 Frederick Avenue at Fon Hill Avenue for a hemorrhage, 69-year-old female. Agent 30, number 27, respond. Medic 101, 30-30, 2819 Frederick Avenue at Fon Hill Avenue for the hemorrhage, 21 Delta 4, response. I'm at 1211.
1: Medical 20-52, 728 Dennison Street, 3 Highland Avenue, North Pleasant Street, for seizure. 728 Dennison Street, 4 seizures, 12.

0: 503 responds, medical alarm 46-30, 5430 Park Heights Avenue, apartment 320, between Ingleside and West Rogers Avenue for a fall, 88-year-old female. 503 respond, medical alarm 46-30, 5430 Park Heights Avenue, apartment 320, between Ingleside and West Rogers Avenue for a fall, 17 Alpha 2 response, timeout 12-12.
1: Okay, 14 number 26 respond, medical alarm 23-11, North Utah Street at North Marbury Street, they have no medical problem, 20-year-old male, in the alley. And your 14 level 26 respond, medical alarm 23-11. North Utah Street at West Marlboro Street, in the alley. 32 got for response, 12-13.
0: Ava 24 responds, medical alarm 27-70, 3002 Brendan Avenue, between Valley Road and Kayvon. First sick case, 70-year-old male. Ava 24 respond, medical alarm 27-70, 3002 Brendan Avenue, between Valley Road and Kayvon Avenue. Sick case, 26 Alpha 9 response, timeout 12-13.

Another red line, 23-31, Squad 26, Rescue 1, respond. 511 Street, Baltimore City Circuit Court. Pulling up a shoot in Frederick Street, the disabled elevator. Elevator 1, 23-31, Squad 26, Rescue 1, respond. 511 Street, Baltimore City Circuit Court. Pulling up a disabled elevator. Star 21.

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Type 1 respond, medical alarm 53-60. 216 Applegate Lane, apartment C, Charles, between Penelope Road and Nottingham Road. First sick case, 26 Delta 1. Timeout 12:22.

A15, respond. Medical alarm 23-21, 218 North Charles Street, apartment 2011, Twin East Lexington Street, Charles Plaza, for sick case, 50-year-old female, correction, male. Medic 15, respond. 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

155 Engine 2 Truck Respond. Okay, 2-1. I like technical alarm. Operation 4501 at 200 East Flag Street, face up Calvary Street and South Street. We're probably on commercial fire signal. I have technical alarm 2-11. Operation 4501 at 155 Engine 2 Truck Respond. 200 East Flag Street. The gallery that I have replaced. We're probably on commercial fire signal.

1435 to 2016. 1435 is 73 to 13 Oxford Street, 2 Washburn Avenue, West Harbour Street. Unknown medical problem, partial overdose. 1435 to 2016. 1435 is 70 to 13 Oxford Street, unknown medical problem, partial overdose. 32 Bravo Fever Farm, South

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0: 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Nothing of it. 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
1: 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Engine 55 is on the scene. 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

Engine 56, May 13, respond up on 56-31, 4009, early Avenue, of Sedona, New Hampshire, with a diabetic. Engine 56, May 13, respond, on 56-31, 4009, early Avenue, diabetic.

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0: I'm cool with the alarm company. The only thing they had was Cab 1, and they had a premise number. They didn't have any direct person's name. I tried the premise, and I'm not getting an answer or call back from that.
1: Copy that. Do you have nothing further? We checked 501 security guard, shows the elevators are all clear. We'll be in service.
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0: 14-10 is for a medical loan, 2060, 183 West Sandwich Street, 21 Hall Street, and Russell Street, vehicle accident. 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
1: 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Time to go.

0: Engine 5, there's an added remark on our call. It says that there's the proper codes from the representatives. Are we able to go in service?
1: Stand by. Let me take a look. 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
0: Okay, Engine 5.
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2: Morrison, 100321, off of Lumen and Delaney, sick. Also received medical alarm. Engine 30 responding off of 14-64 in Millington Avenue. 321, sick. Also received medical alarm.

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Andrew 53, respond back today, 53-80, 918 Cooks Lane, for private residential fire signal, 12.

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truck ain't respond. Medical on 30-62, 1000 Arion Park Road from Bezinger and the dead end of an assault. Police requesting. Truck ain't respond. Medical on 30-62, 1000 Arion Park Road. This is front assault. Police are

43, respond, level 3, trace 81, 800, start with Rear Department AO, Marjorie, right, Amy. 43, respond, level 3, trace 81, 800, Dartmouth, Rear Department AO, 31.

Greenwood 30, responding to 45, standing by. Medical on 29-12. 5017 from the Cole Road between Central Avenue and Starving Avenue. No lift assist. Danville 30, responding to 45, standing by. Medical on 29-12. 5017 from the Cole Road. 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Just call 55.

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Heads 31, report 528 East 38th Street. From Greenmount Avenue, Old York Road. Smoke alarm install. Non emergency response, Bikes area 31-10. Engine 31, report 528 East 38th Street. From Greenmount Avenue, Old York Road. Smoke alarm install. Timeout 1303.

Truck 26, make 10, respond on 27-50. 36.99 and a half, Canyon Avenue, for Cliffmont, Lookwell. Officer CBA. Truck 26, make 10, respond on 27-50. 36.99 and a half, Canyon Avenue. Now report possible CBA. 13.

Eagle Radio 4, respond on 5-88 at the bus stop in 2 North Washington of Fayette, Orleans. Attempt suicide. Eagle 804, respond on 5-88 in 2 North Washington. Attempt suicide. 13.

0: Equipment 3, respond medical alarm 15-33, 1500 North Charles Street, West Lambeau Street for the assault. Unknown agent male. Highway 3, respond medical alarm 13-33, 1500 North Charles Street at West Lambeau Street for an assault. 4 Bravo 3, response. Timeout 13-11. Engine 46, medical alarm, respond, medical alarm 46-81, 3601 Ford's Lane, apartment 619, between Park Heights Avenue and Fieldcrest Road, trouble breathing, 82-year-old female. Engine 46, medical alarm, respond, medical alarm 46-81, 3601 Ford's Lane, apartment 619, between Park Heights Avenue and Fieldcrest Road, trouble breathing, 6 Delta 1 response, timeout 1312.
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Commercial fire alarm, timeout 1314.

0: 56H, Ramus, 4 responder, 56-80. 6600 levels in a fluid and only part of non-breathing. Actually, 56-ASU-1, EMS 4 responder, 56-80. 6600 levels in non-breathing. 9F1, non-breathing. Time 1350.
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3: 3004 Falstaff Manor Court, Apartment C, Charles, Wimber Merritt Court, for Paul, 50-year-old male. Truck 27, Ambo 805, respond. Manor Court 45-82. 3004 Falstaff Manor Court, Apartment C, Charles, at Romero Court, for Paul, 17 Bravo 4, timeout 1316.
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2: Unit is operating on the contact with the box 21-10. Truck 25 is on scene with a multi-story high rise. Nothing evident size Alpha Bravo Charlie. Making truck 25, Rowland Avenue Command while investigating 1360.

0: 7570 Snowland Parkway. Queens Island Roaming Road in the Alameda for the stroke. 76-year-old man. 28 Charlie 4 response. Jeff engine 43 en route. Timeout 1317.
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Truck 21, Medic 9 responds, medical alarm 35-51, 907 Stoll Street, between 9th and 10th Streets, for an overdose. Unknown age male. Truck 21, Medic 9 responds, medical alarm 35-51, 907 Stoll Street, between 9th and 10th Street, for an overdose. 23 Charlie 1 response. Timeout 1327.

truck 27 Medic 12 responding on 46-72, 6611 Everly, off of Vincent in the dead end of Park 204. See you detected with sickness. Truck 27 Medic 12 responding off on 46-72, 6611 Everly Drive. See you detected with pretty sickness, time at 1330.

0: And 27 was on Medical 1, 27 is 43, America's Best Value in Baltimore, at 6510 Sunset Avenue, partially on my video photograph, full fall, 27-year-old female. 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
1: Engine 36, Amber 22, respond. Medical alarm 14-72 North Smallbone Street, first floor hallway. West Baltimore Street, West Fairmont Avenue. Injured from a fall, 80-year-old female. Engine 36, Amber 22, respond. Medical alarm 14-72 North Smallbone Street, first floor hall, between West Baltimore Street, West Fairmont Avenue. For fall, 17 Bravo 4, response, timeout 1335.

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0: Tactical Box 2-11, Operations Fire Ground 1. Engine 2, Engine 23, Tower 1, respond. 200 East Pratt Street, the gallery. East South Calvert Street, South Street, commercial fire alarm. Tactical Box 2-11, Operations Fire Ground 1. Engine 2, Engine 23, Tower 1, respond. 200 East Pratt Street at the gallery between South Calvert Street and South Street. Commercial fire alarm, timeout 1338.
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1: Yeah, I missed your comment. Can you repeat?
2: We're on the scene of a 14-story hotel, not in Charles Hyde Alpha. We're investigating. 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

Well, I'm going to call out 30-52-3340 Wilkins Avenue, room 219, caution to South Peyton Avenue, 6K's at normal breathing, 59-year-old male, medic 12 respond, medical alarm 30-52-3330 Wilkins Avenue, room 219, 6K's at normal breathing, 26 child service response, 1340.

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0: 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Presidential high rise here, nothing showing off command.
1: Hi, Master Chief. 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
0: Okay. After that.

Emergency, 14 Officer Street, 14 Officer Street, 14 Officer Street, 14 Officer Street, 14 Officer Street, 14 Officer Street, 14 Officer Street, 14 Officer Street, 14 Officer Street, 14 Officer Street, 14 Officer Street, 14 Officer Street, 14 Officer Street, 14 Officer Street, 14 Officer Street, 14 Officer Street, 14 Officer Street, 14 Officer Street, 14 Officer Street, 14 Officer Street, 14 Officer Street, 14 Officer Street, 14 Officer Street, 14 Officer Street, 14 Officer Street, 14 Officer Street, 14 Officer Street, 14 Officer Street, 14 Officer Street, 14 Officer Street, 14 Officer Street, 14 Officer Street, 14 Officer Street, 14 Officer Street, 14 Officer Street, 14 Officer Street, 14 Officer Street, 14 Officer Street, 14 Officer Street, 14 Officer Street, 14 Officer Street, 14

Page 1411 South Utah had alarm malfunction, unable to reset. Maintenance has been notified. Fire alarm sign is silenced, but it is going to continue to go off. We're going to be on to the

Give away the four response. 24 long, 15-8, 704 Burning Highway, between the Donald Toon Streets. Sick case, 73-year-old male. MO804, respond, medical alarm, 50-80, 704 Browning Highway, between O'Donnell and Toon Street, sick case, 26 Alpha 9 response, 73-year-old male, time out 1405.

23 was still in medical intensive, age 83. 574 was focused on senior practitioner in the Green Street Foyer Fall. Anvil 23 was found medical on 23-83, 524 West Franklin Street, Palmer's Fall. Please don't see your questions.

Hamilton Silverstone, Michael Ortega, is 3-1, 22.9 Jupiter Avenue, turn east 27 and a half and east 23rd Street, sick case bombing, 48-year-old female. Hamilton Silverstone, Michael Ortega, is 71, 22.9 Jupiter Avenue, sick case bombing, 26 off 11, response 14.

took out both Italy, Mercola, 40-10, 45-11, Jackson Boulevard, between Friends of Latin and Penrose Avenue, pushed shoulder, TIP, 31-year-old female, took out both Italy, in route, Mercola, 40-10, 45-11, Jackson Boulevard, shoulder tip pain, 14-13.

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0: Engine 45, medic 14, recon, medical alarm 45-60, 3410 Glen Avenue between Doverdale Road, correction, Doverdale Drive and Clover Road. For back pain, 47-year-old male. 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Medical alarm 45-60, 3410 Glen Avenue between Doverdale Drive and Clover Road. 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
1: Engine 44 verifying response, engine 44 travel out, engine 57 medic 9 respond, medical alarm 57 is speeding, 15 South Front Street, 20 Fairhaven 11 and Penn's Avenue, for breathing problem 38 rail, engine 57 medic 9 respond, medical alarm 57 is speeding, 15 South Front Street, breathing problem, 6 South Street, 14.

Airway 27, respond, LRE-1, Sandtown, 1000 North Gilmore, Mosier and Riggs, room 305A, injured. Airway 27, respond, I'm up on 8-1, 1000 North Gilmore Street, room 305 bed A, injured, 57-year-old female, time 1430.

58 Mary 5, respond on 58-42, 2469 Seaman Avenue around Seabury. 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Number on 58-42, 2469 Seaman Avenue, unconscious diabetic. 1430.

Hey, well, 1949, 1939, Lobby. Hey, West 41st Street, fall with injury, 65-year-old female. A119, respond to call 21-10, 3939, Roland Avenue, in the lobby, fall with injury. 17 off 2, respond 14.

At rate 24, respond on 31-30 at the Y, not on East 33rd off Ellerslie and Stadium Place. Injured, dislocated shoulder. At rate 24, respond on 31-30 at the Y, not on East 33rd Street. 30-2, injured, 33-year-old, dislocated shoulder, time 14:26.

229 report box 29 to send. 4650, 5 mile road off Edge Cream Circle North and DuPont, Salt Smith Farm. Engine 29, report box 29-10. 4650, Palmer Road, Stolz Smith Car, 1440.

Western Medical Law, 4604 and 7921 West Nelson Avenue, between Nelson Avenue and Arbutus Avenue, forced the case, 62-year-old female, and the 28 Respond Medical Law, 4640, 7921 West Nelson Avenue, forced the case, 26 African Response, 14.

And Spirit won't respond. Level 31-10, 510 East 36th off Greenmount, Old York, site case. Reported violent stage from police. And Spirit won't respond. Level 31-10, 510 East 36th Street, case. Reported violent stage from police. 4-2.

A Sin respond lower engine 31. And we're 31-10, 510 East 36, off of Green Mountain, Old York, site case, final station, please. Like I said, respond one with engine 31, that one 31-10, 510 East 36th Street, site case, reported violent, 41-year-old male.

36, number 22, respond off the 14-70. North Missouri, West Baldwin Street, off Gallatin, Warwick, Intercom Falls, 17-504. And 36, number 22, respond off the 14-70, 24-8, West Baldwin Street, Intercom Falls, the 85-year-old male, on 14-15,

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33 Amber 3, responding over Queens Crest 10. 6143 is your big property from the Beth Paradine. Suicidal. Answer 43 Amber 3, responding over Queens Crest 10. 6143 Chicken Parkway, suicidal, 14.

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0: Airway 23rd responding on 23rd 45, Convention Center 1, East Pratt, Alpha Charles and Lane, sick, at PB 14, standby. Airway 23rd responding on 23rd 40, Baltimore Convention Center 1, East Pratt Street, Alpha Charles and Lane, sick, at PB 14, standing by. 56.
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1: 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We're on the 100 millimeter Sharp Street lobby inside.
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0: Okay, just so you know, you have ambulance 23 on the way.

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And Bridge 20, we're spawning alarm 5-40, Future Care, 1300 South Elwood, Abdominal pain, be a 59-year-old male, 15.

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1: Yeah.
0: For the seizure, 12 Delta 2, response, timeout
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Engine 20, Medic 11 responds, medical alarm 20-71, 3813 Clifton Avenue, between Mount Holly Street and Lyndhurst Avenue. Site case, 38-year-old male, patient reported violence, stage for police. Engine 20, Medic 11 respond, medical alarm 20-71, 3813 Clifton Avenue, between Mount Holly Street and Lyndhurst Avenue. First site case, 38-year-old male, patient is reported violent. Police have been notified. Stage for police, timeout 1516.

35 number 26 respond with a 35-70 13th Tasco hemorrhage 21 Delta 3. See 35 number 26 respond with a 35-70 13th Tasco hemorrhage. Be a 70-year-old male, 15-16.

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Sick. Number 25, respond on 44-47 Stony Spring Drive. 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Time 50

0: squad 40 truck 12 respond box 40-1 3907 Barrington over Garrison Boulevard and Carsdale commercial fire alarm. Squad 40 truck 12 respond. Box 40-1 3907 Barrington Road commercial fire alarm. The main level is zone 47 times 1522.
1: Engine 29, truck 27, respond, box area 29-20, 4601 Palmall Road, Northwest Nursing Home, Green Valley Avenue and Edgecombe Circle North, commercial fire alarm. Engine 29, truck 27, respond, box area 29-20, 4601 Palmall Road, Northwest Nursing Center, between Wiley Avenue and Edgecombe Circle North, commercial fire alarm, timeout 1523.

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0: Engine 23, make one respond. Medical alarm 6-62, 250 North Calvert Street, the Weinberg Garage at Mercy, between Dark Lane and New Saratoga Street for an unknown problem. Engine 23, make one respond. Medical alarm 6-62, 250 North Calvert Street, Weinberg Garage at Mercy, between Dark Lane and New Saratoga Street for an unknown problem. 32 Delta 1 response. Timeout 1528.
1: All right, 17 respondent on 44-83, 1900 Greenhaven Drive on Greenberry and Northern Parkway. Signal alert. Right, 17 respondent on 44-83, 1900 Greenhaven Drive, 6, 26 Delta response. 1529.

Agent 6 respond, medical alarm 6-62, 325 North Calvert Street, between East Saratoga and East Pleasant Street, for an unknown problem. Agent 6 respond, medical alarm 6-62, 325 North Calvert Street, between East Saratoga and East Pleasant Street, for an unknown problem. 32 Delta 1 response, timeout 1533.

Med 21 Star Medical Law 13-80. It's 41 Westwest Avenue, from Pennsylvania Avenue with Carey Street, the case. 30-year-old male, Med 21 Star Medical Law 13-80. 601 Westwest Avenue, 4th case. MTA requesting 26 Rowland Road, 1533.

Medic 16 respond, medical alarm 62, 325 North Calvert Street, between East Saratoga and East Pleasant Street. An unknown problem. Medic 16 respond, medical alarm 6-62, 325 North Calvert Street, between East Saratoga and East Pleasant Street. An unknown problem, 32 Delta 1 response, time out 15:30.

Hey, Jake, next 16 was for medical on 36-30, 1924 Fenway Avenue. The plane was in motion in the face and street breathing problem, 66-year-old female. Engine 8, Medic 15, respond, medical line, 36-30, 1944, Penrose Avenue, with a breathing problem, 6-15, respond, 1535, Medic 21, Medic 21, Bath Fire, respond, Medic 21,

0: Platform 58-20, operations by ground 1. Engine 58, engine 55, engine 47 is a writ, engine 15, engine 2. Truck 23, truck 21, rescue 1, medic 11, battalion chief 6, battalion chief 3, safety officer 4, respond. 2341 Sydney Avenue, between Kent Street and Maisel Street. Report of a dwelling fire. Fox along 58-20, operations fire ground 1. Engine 58, engine 55, engine 47 is a writ, engine 14, engine 2. Truck 23, truck 21, rescue 1, medic 11. Battalion chief 6, battalion chief 3, safety officer 4, respond. 2341 Sydney Avenue, between Kent Street and Maisel Street, report of a dwelling fire. Timeout 1537.
1: Battalion 6 to Engine 47, acknowledge writ.
2: Engine 47, I acknowledge writ. Engine 23 to Battalion Chief 6, Lombard and Lake, request from the box.

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0: 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Have a two-story Redwood Group. A vacant boarded dwelling. Nothing showing. Engine 58 will be investigated. Engine 58, same in command.
1: Fox Hawk 58-20, reports a two-story railroad crew, vacant, nothing showing. Engine 58 will be investigating as Sydney Avenue Command, Thomas Stoddard.

0: 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We'll be investigating neighbors reporting an odor of Bernie.
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0: Engine 55, you can stand back there, Hydrant. I'm going to check out the rear and see if there's anything. If there's nothing, I'll hit the box of service.
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0: Engine 58, we're going to mark this 7 cents. There's nothing other than that. Engine 58 will handle.
1: Okay, Rush Street. Okay, to go to A1.
0: Yes, sir. We're going to move operations over to A1, man.
1: Class 158-20 with engine 58, operations being moved to A1 main, as 1540.

and 23 Medi-16 Respond Medical 923-22. Eastbound West Street at Light Street for the unconscious 30-year-old female. Engine 23 Medi-16 Respond Medical 923-22. Eastbound West Street at Light Street for the unconscious female. 31-4 Respond 1542.

Engine 44 response, suspect 17 on scene. Medical alarm 44-83, 1900 Greenhaven Drive, between Greenberry Road and West Northern Parkway. Engine 44 respond, suspect 17 on scene. Medical alarm 44-83, 1900 Greenhaven Drive, between Greenberry Road and West Northern Parkway. It's time out 1547.

Hey, boy, respond, medical alarm. 47-30, 1934 Breakwood Avenue, at Washington Boulevard for an assault. Police on scene requesting. Hey, boy, respond, medical alarm. 47-30, 1934 Breakwood Avenue, Washington Boulevard. The assault, adult male. Patient also complaining of chest pains. Police are on scene requesting. Timeout 15.

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This evening, I found what was considered death and human will, pre unconscious, 83-year-old male, Center 43-918 was found. 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

0: 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Dynamic 1 alarm 13-70, 700 Lawrence Street between Pennsylvania Avenue and North Fremont Avenue for an assault. Adult male, police on scene. KBO 16 respond. Dynamic 1 alarm 13-70, 700 Lawrence Street between Pennsylvania Avenue and North Fremont Avenue for the assault. Police on scene requesting timeout 1556. Mm-hmm.
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Located on Woodland Avenue, 4409 Lane, 75-year-old male. Truck 29 Medic 6 Respond Medical on 43-60. Located on Woodland Avenue, 4409 Lane, 17004 Respond 1600.

35-70, 3802 Poteet Street, second floor apartment, between Washburn Avenue and West Talbot Street. Investigate the odor of gas. Engine 35 respond, box area 35-70. 3802 Poteet Street, second floor apartment, between Washburn Avenue and West Talbot Street. Investigate the odor of gas, timeout 16-02.

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Engine 6, report non-emergency, MEPS area 6-62, 524 North Charles Street, apartment 527, between West Hamilton and West Center Streets for lift assist, time at 1603.

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Kansas 691 is Fall Medical on 6051, 101 Pleasant Street, Town Organization, Police Crash Hit on South Street. Normal pain that I know is 31-year-old female. This is 6 Medical 1, this is Fall Medical on 6051, 101 President Street, at Time Organization, 4th Abdominal Pain. One health to one response, 1615.

0: 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Medical alarm 42-21, 5008 Walter Avenue, between Ailes and Rupert Avenue. 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Timeout 1616.
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0: 14 medic 5 response, medical alarm 23-40, 1 West Brad Street between South Charles Street. First seizure, unknown age female. Brad Street and South Charles Street for the seizure. 12 Delta 2 response, stem out 1626.
1: Hello, 23-40, SD1 response. 221 West Lombard Street in the garage. Same Hopkins Place in South Howard Street for the disabled at flat elevator. Elevator line 23-40, SD1 response. 221 West Lombard Street in the garage for the disabled at flat elevator. 1627.

0: 13 was Paul and Nelson Lawrence, 18-21, 1600 West Montgomery Avenue, Clinic Mecca-Shooter, West West Avenue, and Medical Lawn. Agent 13 was Paul, Medical Lawn, 13-21, 1600 West Montgomery Avenue, the Medical Lawn. Agent 2 Bravo Chief was Paul, 1633.
1: Who is that?
2: Okay, engine 35. The alarm went off because of the furnace.
1: Close proximity to the vent. The vent's blowing, was blowing directly on it.
2: Okay, I'm working good intense. 33.
0: Three breaks in the air. Completed south 15 female. 36 alpha 2 was blowing 1633.
3: Rescue on occupant you can remove from the elevator prior to our arrival. I'm going to be in service.
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0: 21949 Jack Street. We helped the citizen with forceful entry back in his house with the Kansas Police. Truck 21 in service.
1: Okay, Truck 21. 1635.

and Bellator 3 respond medical on 20-10, 3314 Elgin Avenue, Farm the 4 off Hilton and Denison for the fall. And Bellator 3 respond medical on 20-10, 3314 Elgin Avenue, Farm the 4 off Hilton and Denison for the fall.

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0: Can I get a parking at Pratt and Hanover Street, please?
1: I'm sorry, sir. Can you repeat?
0: Can I get somebody from parking enforcement at Pratt and Hanover Street, please?
1: Okay, sir. I'll see what I can do for you.
0: Can you repeat that, please?
1: We'll see what we can do for you.
0: Trump copy. Thank you.

Truck 16, Ambo 804, respond, medical alarm 13-40. McCullough Street, West Hoffman Street, for pedestrians dropped. Truck 16, Ambo 804, respond, medical alarm 13-40. McCullough Street, West Hoffman Street, pedestrians dropped. 29 Delta 2, response, timeout 1647.

408, respond medical on 26-60, 250 Mission Boulevard, room 408 off Terrapin Way, Assault Case. 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So,

Ambo 26, respond medical on 23-1. Armored at Hopkins for the injured. Ambo 26, respond medical on 23-1. 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MTA, police on the scene. Onboard coach 2152, injured knee.

0: truck 18 medic 12 respond medical 120 1020 long way frightened. 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RMC 31 truck 5 respond box AT5-62. 426 Greenmount off Roseland 21st. Fog off personal fire signal will be received. Truck 5 engine 31 respond medical on T5-62. 2026 Greenmount off Roseland 51 commercial fire signal. 65%.
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0: Truck 5, I'm on scene. 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

0: Engine 58, Medic 15, respond medical along 58-41. 101 Cherry Road, apartment A3 off Round Road, seizure. Engine 58, Medic 15, respond medical along 58-41.
1: Yep.
0: 101 Cherry Hill Road, apartment A3 off Round Road, seizure. 7-4.

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1: We're going to reset now. 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
0: Copy, I think it's going to be 2G.

0: 10-20 medical alarm, 20-11, report Parkway and Garrison Boulevard vehicle accident. 29-11 response, police have been advised. 10-20 response, medical alarm, 20-11, report Parkway and Garrison Boulevard vehicle accident. Police have been advised. 29-11 response, 1707.
1: Certified 4-1, panel 3-7.
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0: 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I'm 2 minutes to trust.
1: 25 copy. Be advised that this is not on a footprint that we're talking about. So we don't know what trucks are here against DOT. We don't have a clue. But the trucks that are in the footprint are actually permitted. We don't know what on the streets are not permitted.
0: We copy. Stand by for the chief. 17-

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0: Edge of 33 Mountain County, Farm Medical on 33-10, 2140 East North, apartment, top floor of Duncan and Collins in Hemmer's case. 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
1: Apple 19 response, truck 12, quarantine on Oklahoma 40-50, 3020 Garrison Boulevard, apartment 305, off of Woodhaven Avenue, on Callaway Avenue. 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Apple 19 response, truck 12, now showing on Santa Medical on 40-50, 3020 Garrison Boulevard, apartment 305 for the sick, 83-year-old male, 26 Charlie T response, 17.

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Probably about maybe that's a fire signal.

28 Respond Medical Line 29-12, 5006 Queensbury Avenue for West Garrison Avenue, Sporting Avenue. Pedestrian struck. 29-2 Respond Police have been advised. Engine 29, Able 28, Respond Medical Line 29-12, 5006 Queensbury Avenue. Pedestrian struck. Police have been advised. 29-2 Respond 1724.

2023 Corvus Honor 125 1338 Washington Boulevard, off Perry Street and Villiard Street, seizures, diabetic, 30-year-old male, 1243 response. 2023 Corvus Honor 55-20, 1338 Washington Boulevard, seizures, diabetic, 30-year-old male, 1243 response, 17.

8807, respond medical on 40-70, 4308 Liberty Heights Avenue, off 40 in El Dorado, assault case. Anvil 807, respond medical on 40-70, 4308 Liberty Heights Avenue, off 40 in El Dorado, assault case, 1731.

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The flooding. 1240 response. 1240-2139-15 Callaway Avenue, apartment 703, Westgate. The flooding. 1730.

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I can only say tentatively fine. Elevator alarm 2-50, 1211 Light Street off of East West Street, East Austin Street. 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

Amber 24, respond medical alarm 6-10, 907 Valley Street off Ashland, Hartford, Thick Case. Amber 24, respond medical alarm 6-10, 907 Valley Street off Ashland, Hartford for the Thick Case. 74.

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Commercial fire signal sounding. Zone 20 on the first floor. Designated truck 16 respond. 538-11 to the Frederick Douglass apartment at 1645 North Calhoun Street. Commercial fire signal sounding. Zone 20, first floor. 17.

Designer Bed Service on Oklahoma 2-11. 202 East Pratt Street at the Renaissance Hotel, room 6017. Off of South Coward Street and South Street. Seizures. 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
1: Okay, Jane, clear call, would you come in? 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

0: 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Engine 52-17 respond, Mifflin 52-41, North Avenue at Fulton Avenue for the overdose. 1755.
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58 respond. I'm sorry, 58-70. 2416 Dorson Court off Alaska Court and Waterview Avenue. Investigate the seal detector sounding. And the 58 respond out of area 58-70, 2416 Dorson Court. Investigate the seal detector sounding. 1802.

Amber, respond medical law, 8-80. 1228 North Gilmore Street off Winchester and Lawrence, suitcase. Amber, respond medical law, 8-80. 1228 North Gilmore Street off Winchester and Lawrence, suitcase.

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1: Ambo 25 respond, Medical Alert 25-50, 1313 East North Avenue off of Aiken Street. In Harford Road, unconscious, now alert. 31-year-old male. 31 Charlie 1, respond, Sambo 25, respond to medical on C5-50, 1313 East North Avenue. 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

243 responding box. I had a 43-1. Block rating with a fellow there for smoke from the mailbox. And your 43 responding box. I had a 43-1. Block rating with a fellow there. 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

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Lumbell selling in the high rise. Contact the box 13-33 operations on 501. Engine 13, engine 6, truck 16 response. 401 West Mount Royal Avenue. Lumbell selling in the high rise zone.

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1: I'm moving to Bravo 6.

Animal 20 Reform Medical Center 50-21, 1226 Stilton Avenue, from Gary Avenue on Boston Street. Also, female patient, police on scene requesting. Animal 20 Reform Medical Center 50-21, 1226 Stilton Avenue, assault. Police on scene requesting. Going to be a female patient, 1825.

Amber 805, respond medical alarm T20-70. 500 block of Rapolo Street in the alley off Eastern Avenue, pretty injured. Amber 805, respond medical alarm T20-70. 500 block of Rapolo Street off Eastern Avenue, Fleet. In the alley, pretty injured arm, 1827.

Truck 3, Medic 20, while responding, Medic Room 6-51, 908 East Pressfield, high in Exeter chest pains. Truck 3, Medic 21, respond, Medic Room 6-51, 908 East Pressfield, high in Exeter chest pains. 10 Delta 1, respond, 1820.

0: Contact about 23-21 operational 5 round 1. Engine 14, engine 23, tower 1 responds. 39 West Lexington Street off of North Liberty Street. Alarm bells, sounding in the high rise. Contact about 23-21. Operations on 5 round 1. Engine 14, engine 23, tower 1 responds. 39 West Lexington Street.
1: Okay.
0: For the alarm bells, sounding in the high rise. Second floor stairs, 18.

Amber 803 response. Echelon 6-51. Not a lady's pastry, a high in Exeter chest pains. Amber 803 respond, medical alarm 6-51. Not a lady's pastry, a high in Exeter chest pains. What's your truck?

0: Press on that 11 response medical on 40-1. Rob Carroll station at Dorchester Road and Garrison Boulevard. Unknown problem. There's going to be inside of a vehicle at that location. It's going to be a 50-year-old male, 32-1 response. Truck 12, Medical 11 response. Medical on 40-1. Robert Carroll gas station at Dorchester Road and Garrison Boulevard. Unknown problem. 50-year-old male patient inside of a vehicle. 32-1 response, 1833.
1: Amber 804, respond medical on 8-40. 1109 Harlem, apartment 3, off Arlington and Carrollton, assault case. Amber 804, respond medical on 8-40. 1109 Harlem Avenue, apartment 3, off of Arlington and Carrollton, assault case, 1834.
2: Engine 3, do I have Westlake?

Able 16 Reform at a hold on 33-20, 1414 off Luzerne Avenue. Off of East Hoffman Street on Llewellyn Avenue, 26 Alpha 8 Reform. Medic 16, correction, Able 16 Reform at a hold on 33-20, 1414 off Luzerne Avenue. Sick obstetrics, 23-year-old female. 26 Alpha 8 Response, 1835.

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Okay, Medic 21, responding up on 14-61, 2508 Wilkins Avenue. Off of South Catherine Street and Millington Avenue, allergic reaction, 9-year-old male. 2 Charlie's here, response. Truck 8, Medic 21, responding up on 14-61, 2508 Wilkins Avenue. Allergic reaction, 9-year-old male. 2 Charlie's here, response. 1839.

Engine 58, Medic 9, respond medical on 58-44. 3425 Round Road off Bethune and Seagull, through the problems. Engine 58, Medic 9, respond medical on 58-44. 3425 Round Road off Bethune and Seagull for the breathing problems. 1841. Come up on EMS-1.

Campbell 23, call medical on 8-1. At the Western Police Station at 1034 North Mount Street, off of Moser Street and Riggs Avenue, male patient. Campbell 23, respond medical alarm 8-1, Western District Police Station, 1034 North Mount Street for the sick male patient. Police requesting 1847.

Anderson 35 AMBO 808, respond medical on 35-51, 904 Gantry Court off Romlett and Brett in a vehicle accident. Anderson 35 AMBO 808, respond medical on 35-1, 904 Gantry Court off Romlett and Brett in a court for the vehicle accident. 18

Infinity Metropolitan Reform Medical Army 80, 1454 Meltmore Court off of Pressman Street. 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

Texas City for Summit Farm 8-1, 1000 North Gilmore Street, room 207 of Camogia Street, Riggs Avenue. Breathing problems, 71-year-old female, 6 Delta for 1 response. Truck 1684, respond medical alarm, 8-1, 1000 North Gilmore Street. Room 207, breathing problems, 71-year-old female, 6 Delta, 1 response, 1862.

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Manager 43, Medic 18, respond medical on 43-22. 1649 Waverly Way, apartment E off Yorkwood Road, abdominal pain. Manager 43, Medic 18, respond medical on 43-22. 1649 Waverly Way, apartment E off Yorkwood and Northern Parkway, abdominal pain. 1859.

Anybody that will respond, medical on C5-60, 2012 Kennedy Avenue, Worsley and 22nd, big case. Anybody that will respond, medical on C5-60, 2012 Kennedy Avenue, Worsley and 22nd, for the sick case. 19-

Engine 29, respond. Fox area 29-20, 4563 The Strand, between Edgecombe Circle North and DuPont Avenue, for a carbon monoxide detector. Engine 29, respond. Fox area 29-20, 4563 The Strand, between Edgecombe Circle North and DuPont Avenue, for a carbon monoxide detector sounding at 1906.

And Janae Truck 16 responds. Highway 8-11, 1645 North Calhoun Street, between Baker and Gilmore, at Frederick Douglass Apartments, probably on first fire signal. And Janae Truck 16 respond, Boxer 8-11, 1645 North Calhoun Street, between Baker and Gilmore, at Frederick Douglass Apartments, probably on first fire signal at 1906.

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2: EMS 3 Medic 12, respond medical on 53-51, 41 up Matter Road off Mount View and Matter View for the shooting. Male reported to be shot. I 29.

And your 51 Amber 25, respond medical on 51-21. 5061 Wright Avenue, fresh in the middle for the fall. And your 51 Amber 25, respond medical on 51-21. 5061 Wright Avenue, fresh in the middle for the fall at 19.

And your 42 Medic 6 respond, letter long 42-22, 5302 Carter Avenue, between Echo Dale and Gibbons, hemorrhage case. And your 42 Medic 6 respond, letter long 42-22, 5302 Carter Avenue, between Echo Dale and Gibbons, hemorrhage case. 21 Delta 3 response, 1930.

0: truck 26 AMO 19, respond medical on 42-20. Moravia Road at Arabia Avenue for the vehicle accident. Truck 26 AMO 19, respond medical on 42-20. Moravia Road at Arabia for the vehicle accident involving an MTA bus.
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0: Respond medical on 13-13, 717 Drew Park Lake Drive. Between Calhoun and Lakeview, say case in front of 509. Handbook 27, respond medical on 1313, 717 Druid Park Lake Drive, between Calhoun and Lakeview, say case in front of 509. 25 Alpha 1, respond, 1914. Truck 18, medic 17, respond medical on 20-30, 1809 North Newcomb Street, off Fesbury and North Freedom Browns. Truck 18, medic 17, respond medical on 20-30. 1809 North Duplin off Fesbury and North for the breathing problems at 1915.

Engine 13, medical alarm respond. Medical alarm 6-82, 1025 Cathedral Street between Eager and Tyson for the overdose. 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

Medic 10, respond to FOM T5-22, 2800 Hill and Road off of Harford 28, unknown medic case. Medic 10, respond to FOM T5-22, 2800 Hill and Road off Harford and 28, unknown medic case. 19-

Flag 1, respond number 15-76, 506 South Central, between Duke Rally and Fleet Street, at Needs Bake Shop, suitcase trouble breathing. Medic 1, respond medical alarms 5-76, 506 South Central Avenue, between Duker and Fleet. Suitcase trouble breathing at Needs Bake Shop, 26 Charlie 2, response 1918. Engine 56, respond medical alarm 56-31, 6825 Everall Avenue, off Overly, for the fall. Engine 56, respond medical alarm 56-31. 6825 Everall Avenue, off Overly, for the fall.

Engine 6, respond. Medical Alarm 6-43, 1120 Granby Street, being waiting central. Now I have made a case and now alert on apartment 302. Engine 6, respond. Medical Alarm 6-43, 1120 Granby Street, being waiting central. Now I have made a case and now alert on apartment 302. 13 Charlie 1, response. 1990.

Medic 13 respond, medic on 56-31, 6825 Overall Avenue off Overly for the fall. Medic 13 respond, medic on 56-31, 6825 Overall Avenue off Overly for the fall. 1990. City case engine 56, engine 56, you can remain in service acknowledged. Amber 3 and Amber

0: Engine 5. This is going to be our third time there today, and we've been there a couple times this week. You can get and put everybody up, and I'll continue in. You can move me to A1.
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0: 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Engine 13, Engine 14, Tower 1, respond. 1037 Cathedral Street off of Eager and Tyson, the Chase House. 5-1 commercial fire signal being received from a high rise. Tactical Box 6-82 Operations 05 Round 1. Engine 13, Engine 14, Tower 1, respond. 1037 Cathedral Street off Eager and Tyson. 5-1 commercial fire signal being received from a high rise. Operation 5 Round 1, 1929.
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0: 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Medical on 27-80, 4352, Shamrock Avenue, Cavon, and Minnesota. Chest pain, 10 Delta 2 response, 1029. Attack Box 6-82, 1037 Cathedral Street off Eager and Tyson at the Chase House, 05 Round 1. Engine 23, respond. Hype Box 6-82, 1037 Cathedral Street off Eager and Tyson. 5-1 commercial fire signal being received from a high tech. 93. Truck 6, Meg 7, respond. Medical on 26-30, 1455 Hall Street between Coleman and Fort. Seizures. Truck 6, Meg, respond. Medical on 26-30, 1455 Hall Street, between Clement and Fort. Seizures, 12-2 response,

0: 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Medical alarm 56-7050 McLean Boulevard between Pentland Drive and Perry Manor Road for seizures. Campbell 3, respond. Medical alarm 56-7050 McLean Boulevard between Pentland Drive and Perry Manor Road, seizures. 12 out 2, response. 1934.
1: Tower 1 on scene. 17 story, senior citizen high rise. I got off the show on all four sides. Alarm sounding. 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Tower 1, got command.
2: 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All four sides. 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
2: 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Engine 33 Emble 24 Responder Medical Alarm 33-60, 729 North Collinson Avenue, unconscious, 58-year-old male, 31-4 response, 1937.

Letter comes here, coming up on 40-66, 50-44 Carmine Avenue. Off of Beachwood Avenue and Forest Park Avenue. Eye injury. 16 Bravo 1 response. Medic 17 response at Oklahoma 40-66, 50-44 Carmine Avenue. Eye injury. 35-year-old female, 16 Bravo 1 response, 19.

Engine 58 report not emergency box area 58-53, 1206 Slater Road between Fisk and Blyden for the lock. Blocked in the building. Engine 58 report not emergency box area 58-53, 1206 Slater Road between Fisk and Blyden for the lock out in the building. That's 1947.

0: 136 number 23 Southern Medical on 14-60. Beyond the gas station, 2400 block of Frederick Avenue off of Willard Street and South Catherine Street. Unknown problem. Mandel. 32-1 response. Engine 36 number 22 Restore Medical on 14-60. Beyond the gas station, 2400 block of Frederick Avenue. Unknown problem, Mandel. 32-1 response 1948.
1: Engine 4, truck lane 9, respond. Second. One horse fire signal. Engine 4, truck lane 9, respond. Box area 31-11, 4105 Old York Road, between 41st and 42nd. One horse fire signal at 19.

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Chest pains. 56 Anvil Battery, Summit of Medical Alarm, 56-50. 6001 Harford Road. Chest pains.

0: Traffic at St. Edmund 23, Summit Oklahoma 13-81. 2514 McCullough Street off of Whitelock Street and Cloverdale Road, just paying 60-year-old male, 10-Charlie-1 response. Truck 16, Amble 23, Resona, Metal Flow, I'm 13-81. 2514 McCullough Street, just paying 60-year-old male, 10-Charlie-1 response, 1953.
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2: One, you must respond on 5 Ram 4. Engine 31, Truck 5, Rescue 1, Squad 26, Battalion Chief 2, Medic 14, EMS 4, Battalion Chief EMS, Safety Officer 2. SOC 7, respond to Greenmount Avenue and Whitridge Avenue for the vehicle accident. Reports flipped over with one person trapped. Rescue Alarm 31-51, units respond on 5 Ground 4. Engine 31, Truck 5, Rescue 1, Squad 26, Battalion Chief 2, Medic 14, EMS 4, Battalion Chief EMS, Safety Officer 2, SOC 7, respond to Greenmount Avenue and Whitridge Avenue. For the vehicle accident, reports of a car flipped over with a person trapped at 1954.
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0: 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I'm on a feed.
1: I do have a vehicle flipped over in the middle of the street. All eyes on the rescue.
2: You have come up 51-31-51-31-31. Vehicle flipped over. Engine 31 will arise. Engine 31 has Grimmer Avenue come in 9:36.
1: 9:31, you can cancel the rescue. No occupants trapped. You just have the medic continue in.
2: Operations to EMS 1.
1: Yeah, you can move operations back to EMS 1.
2: Units are rescue on 31 on 51. No one trapped. Engine 31 by 14 will handle all these things on their own. Move officers over to EMS 1A3, 1956.
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And a 19 responded along 56-22. 3216 Taylor Avenue between Bateman and Daniels for the 6th piece. Amber 19 responded back along 56-22. 3216 Taylor Avenue between Bateman and Daniels. 6th case, 26 Alpha 1 response, 19.

I'll take a little box, 33-60, operational 5-1, engine 5-6, truck 3 response. John Hopkins Hospital, 600 North Wolf Street off Orleans Street and Jefferson Street. Mobile phone in the high rise, zone 2. High technical box, 33-60, operational 5-1. Engine 5-6, truck 3 response. John Hopkins Main Hospital, 600 North Wolf Street. Mobile's in the high rise, zone 2, 1959.

Engine 42. Engine 42 reporting on emergency, box area 42-62, Harford Road, needs 3 seconds for the spill, police on the scene. Engine 42 reporting on emergency, box area 42-62, Harford Road, needs 3 seconds for the spill, with police on the scene, and that's even enough.